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1: Nerd to the Vana. Jesse. TGIF. Thank God. It's the weekend and it's summer. I know you probably want to be outside, but if you're having one of those weekends, you're like, I just need to hibernate and stream shows. You need to watch House of Dragons. Season 3, it just premiered. And how about this? This is wild. HBO launched a freaking dragon in the sky, a giant 8-meter wingspan mechanical dragon over the London skyline, right at the historic Tower of London, a replica of Cyrax the dragon. Oh my God, dude, it's got to be the most legendary promotional stunt ever. 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
3: 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Major Lazer. 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Snoop Dogg, Weezer, Zara Larsson,
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I say you look so fine that I really want to make you mine. 4, 5, 6, come on and get your kicks. Now you don't need to

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Now you don't need

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1: Yo, oh my gosh. Wonderwall's the official 2026 World Cup anthem for England after they triumphed over Croatia last week. 20,000 fans and players at AT&T Stadium in Dallas in unison singing Wonderwall. Noel Gallagher reacted a couple days ago saying it was a magical moment between the people and the players. You're damn right. I have chills. God bless Oasis.

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1: 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Head coach Mauricio Pochettino says Team USA is better now despite last night's loss to Turkey.
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1: Green Day, they're the soon-to-be movie stars. I saw a new trailer for Nimrods and actually wanted to talk more about Green Day and some other friends that have movies coming out. We'll get into the movie business in a couple minutes. Back to Friends, Somber.

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1: Soundgarden and Black Hole Sun. And I felt like we have to play Kryptonite today from Three Doors Down because not Superman, but Supergirl is out now. The new Supergirl movie, Jackass as well. And another one that looks pretty interesting, The Invite, about a couple that invites their neighbors in the apartment building for dinner, and it turned into quite a wild night. Different things if you want to check out a movie this weekend.

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1: It's Hooba Stank with the Rees. And then we had Weezer right before. Weezer, who is going to be with us in Vegas in September, coming back to play once again at our iHeartRadio Music Festival. I bet you a shiny nickel, Buddy Holly. We did that a few minutes ago. I bet that's going to be in their set. How could it be a proper Weezer performance without Buddy Holly? Well, if you're trying to see Weezer and everyone, tickets are on sale for the iHeartRadio Music Festival. 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
10: 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Head coach Mauricio Pochettino says Team USA is better now despite last night's loss to Turkey.
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1: One of the best things this week and most unexpected was from The Offspring. They played at a festival in Europe, and they had a big mosh pit going when they covered Taylor Swift's Love Story. It's hilarious. You got to watch the video on Instagram at Offspring. And now I want Taylor Swift to do You're Gonna Go Far, Kid, or Pretty Fly for a White Guy, or Self-Esteem, or something. Taylor, you got to do an Offspring song, Sublime and Sonata.

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1: It is a world premiere Friday. We got a bunch of friends with new things. I'm Mike Jones. 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
1: 311, that's a good number. Also, we're going to hear Sum 41 in a few minutes. We like that one, too. Now, how about 2,500? That's a great number. 2,500 bucks can be yours at 5 o'clock. We're going to have your next chance to win with the 250K USA giveaway. And with 4th of July coming up, maybe that's 4th of July vacation money. That's 4th of July hanging out at home, having a big party money. That's whatever money you want to do with it. But 5 o'clock, you can win $2,500 with the 250K USA giveaway.

Hawaii's alternative rock, Star 99.1. While Linkin Park, they're wrapping up their tour. They have a couple more shows left. I saw that the guys in Bastille have been in the studio working on new music. And at one point in the video, they went by a desk and there were two computers there. When there's two computers, they mean business.

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5: France remains undefeated at the World Cup, beating Norway at Boston Stadium.
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5: France's Ousmane Dembélé had a hat trick in the first half. Norway kept several of its top players, including superstar Erling Haaland, off the field as they lost 4-1. Both teams are on to the knockout stage. Meantime, in Toronto, Senegal knocks off Iraq 5-0.
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1: The sex, the candy, Marcy Playground. I'm Mike Jones. We're close. 5 o'clock is going to be your next chance and our last chance this week to win $2,500 in the 250K USA giveaway. 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
1: We know next up for Green Day, it's going to be their movie Nimrods. But Somber, his next thing came out today. His new song, we've been world premiering, and I'll tell you about that. Some other friends with new music out today in a couple minutes. Back to friends.

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1: Last is the word, Last Resort from Papa Roach. And today's our last New Music Friday of June. And it's a great one. I'm Mike Jones because, well, we heard Somber right before Papa Roach. He put out his new song today, My Body Isn't Ready, that we've been world premiering. Also, we got the new one from Benson Boone, The Time of My Life, and Brandon Flowers from The Killers with his new solo song, Plans. We have all that, plus new albums from Switchfoot, Muse, and Bike Roots. June has been a great new music month, and to finish it off strong like this, that's an A-plus way to end it. The rest of the year better step it up if you want to be on the same level as June has been. Our

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1: Friday afternoon is for getting crazy with the Cheese Whiz with Beck and Loser. And Friday afternoon is also for new music. We got Muse's new one, Be With You, right after Audio Slave. Their new album came out today. Going to be listening to that this weekend. And of course, we have Muse in September coming to play at our iHeartRadio Music Festival. And if you want to go to Vegas for them and Weezer and the Goo Goo Dolls and Benson Boone and Kenny Chesney and Snoop Dogg and everyone, we will have more chances to win your way there. Lots of opportunities throughout the summer to get you to Vegas for the iHeartRadio Music Festival.

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1: Danny California, the Red Hot Chili Peppers. Thanks for hanging out this afternoon. I'm Mike Jones. 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
1: What I've done from Linkin Park. This works out nicely because we'll have the Smashing Pumpkins right after Dracula from Tame Impala. And Tame Impala is a part of this new tribute album for the Smashing Pumpkins with Barnes Courtney and Meg Myers, Palais Royale, Nina Strauss, Moon Taxi. A lot of cool bands and artists are on here honoring the Pumpkins. Sending hearts to all my dearies. That's going to be coming out in August. Watch out for it.

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1: It's Nirvana and Lithium. And my man, Miles Smith, we got him coming right after Rise Against. He just put out his debut album, My Mess, My Heart, My Life. And when I talked to Miles, we agreed, if you're going to sit down and listen to it, you want to hear his new songs the right way, get the vinyl.
2: 100%. I put so much effort into the vinyl, and there's loads of different parts and little bits for, you know, fans to be able to live with. But, you know, for me, I'm always a physical buyer. I feel like it's really easy to click on your phone and, you know, stream it and whatever. But listening to an album in the order as intended, you have to do it.
1: That really is the way to do it. If you're going to listen to Miles Smith's album or anyone, get the vinyl and hear everything that they're giving us. And you can watch my interview with Miles about his new music and wearing the right jerseys at shows and a whole bunch of stuff. Catch that on my socials at Mike Jones Radio, and we'll do Stargazing next. It kills me.

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1: It's Nickelback. Mike Jones with you this afternoon. I have big respect for Dan Reynolds from Imagine Dragons and his whole team with his gaming company, Night Street Games. That last flag, their capture the flag shooter, wasn't the big success they were hoping for, but at least they made it, they put it out, and they're already looking at what the next project is going to be. It takes a whole lot of guts just to even try to do something that big.

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4: France remains undefeated at the World Cup, beating Norway at Boston Stadium.
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4: France's Ousmane Dembélé had a hat trick in the first half. Norway kept several of its top players, including superstar Erling Haaland, off the field as they lost 4-1. Both teams are on to the knockout stage. Meantime, in Toronto, Senegal knocks off Iraq 5-0.
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1: Just a girl from No Doubt. I'm Mike Jones. 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
1: Still, I was going to say patiently waiting, but not so patient on my end. Waiting for the new My Chemical Romance record, hopefully. Fingers crossed. It's all right. It's Alex Mack. The good news is we do have this new record from Death Cab for Cutie. I Built You a Tower, and it is awesome. With this song called Riptides.

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1: I just caught myself using TikTok as a search engine, like instead of Googling. 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When did that happen? 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

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My name's Alex Mack. Getting excited about the neighborhood. Tuesday night at Blaisdell Arena. Might find a ticket or two left at Ticketmaster. Or, you know, always check our Instagram for another way to win some last-minute tickets. 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
10: France remains undefeated at the World Cup, beating Norway at Boston Stadium.
11: Désiré Doué with a header, 4-1.
10: France's Ousmane Dembélé had a hat trick in the first half. Norway kept several of its top players, including superstar Erling Haaland, off the field as they lost 4-1. Both teams are on to the knockout stage. Meantime, in Toronto, Senegal knocks off Iraq 5-0.
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Star 99.1. What's going on? It's Alex Mack. Man, I hope you find somebody who talks to you as honestly as my barber does to me. Dude, I just sent a photo. Like, we're on a texting base. It's been going for a long time. Sent a photo. I was like, hey, I think I want to do this hairstyle. She goes, are you kidding? I was like, no, I think it's cool. She goes, hey, absolutely not. Find a different barber. I was like, oh, thanks for telling me I couldn't pull it off.

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1: Sometimes I worry that I'm like a little crazy. It's Alex Mack. Let me know if you do this also. I was putting my socks on this morning. And you know, sometimes it'll say like L and R for like left and right foot. If you end up putting the right sock on the left foot, do you feel like you have to switch it so it makes sense? Like, I couldn't

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What's going on? It's Alex Mack. 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
1: If a robot did this, he'd probably sound a lot smoother. 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Guaranteed human.
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1: I realize not everyone is like diehard about Taco Bell as I am, but look, I heard some really disturbing news. One of my friends went to Taco Bell and I called him up. I was like, oh, like, what's your normal order? What do you normally get? He's going through, you know, Crunchwrap, Mexican pizza, cheesy gordita crunch, whatever. Staples. He goes, yeah, and of course a Mountain Dew. And I was like, yeah, got to get the Baja Blast. He was like, oh, no, just like regular Mountain Dew. What do you mean regular Mountain Dew at Taco Bell? Like, you have to get Baja Blast. Like, I feel like that's the law. Pull it

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9: France's Ousmane Dembélé had a hat trick in the first half. Norway kept several of its top players, including superstar Erling Haaland, off the field as they lost 4-1. Both teams are on to the knockout stage. Meantime, in Toronto, Senegal knocks off Iraq 5-0.
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1: Look, I got to be honest with you. I've been thinking a lot about that flight option with no babies. It's Alex Mack. Not a real thing, but just something I saw on, you know, social media earlier this week. Somebody was asked what's a hill they would die on, and some actor, I forget his name, but he suggested, he was like, there should be at least like one flight per flight pattern. You could like maybe pay a little extra just to ensure there are no babies on board. And look, again, no shame or shade to parents, like that's so hard. No shame to babies, they can't help it. But just to have the option, I feel like would be nice.

0: Hawaii's alternative rock star 99.1. Would love to get some more requests on. Look, it's Friday night. I'm trying to have fun. So if you got something you want to hear, just open the free iHeartRadio app. You can tap the little microphone button. It's like the little red circle at the top of the screen. Just record a talkback message right there. Tell me exactly what you want to hear. Or maybe what you're doing this weekend. It's up to you. As soon as you hit send on that message, though, it does go right to me, and I'll probably play it on air. So, you know, just be warned.
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1: Just reading that AAA is predicting that 72 million Americans are going to be traveling for the 4th of July. Yeah, 61 million on the roads. So just a heads up, if you're planning on taking a 4th of July road trip, traffic is probably going to be pretty gnarly.

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My name's Alex Mack. 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
1: What's going on? It's Alex Mack. I read earlier this week that people are calling 2026 like the year of nostalgia. Which, look, I'm here for it. And hard not to feel this way, you know, when we got new music from Yellow Card and Good Charlotte. I mean, come on, it's bedroom posters. I'm tired of

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1: Hey, what's going on? It's Alex Mack with iHeartRadio. Just read about this guy in Australia. He's like an air conditioner cleaner, and he was just officially named by Guinness World Records as the loudest person in the world at 122.4 decibels.

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My name's Alex Mack. Look, we're always trying to keep you up to date on all the latest shows coming to Oahu. 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
1: You know what's so funny? I'm one of those people who will, like, when you go to show someone like a song or a movie or a show, that when they try to talk to you while it's happening, it's a little frustrating. Like, I will literally pause a show if someone's talking and be like, I'll wait for you to talk, and then you need to pay attention. That's the good news about being on the radio, is I can play you this song I want you to pay attention to, and I won't know if you do or not. 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
0: 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Major Lazer. 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Snoop Dogg, Weezer, Zara Larsson,
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1: What's going on? It's Alex Mack. Just a reminder, your new music show is coming up. 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So kick off the weekend with me here on Emerging Alt. That kicks off at 11.

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3: 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I'm a giant music nerd, so I'm here for it. Just remember, open the free iHeartRadio app. You tap the little microphone button. You can send me a talk back. But let's go ahead and get started now with Julia Wolf. It's In My Room.
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2: 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This is Emerging Alts, your new music show. Really excited to see Noah Kahan again coming up, because the first time I saw him was at a festival and I didn't really know his music. I left seeing him perform. I was like, oh, I get why he has such diehard fans. So now I feel like I'm a little bit more prepared. I also, it's funny, I was talking to my friend Colin, who like follows Noah Kahan around. He's like a super fan, has like been to his, you know, Mexico festival thing, all that. He was telling me that his show at Fenway was the loudest concert he's ever seen, just from like everyone screaming the lyrics. So I'm super excited to see this new one live. It's called Doors. I grew up.

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1: That was Noah Kahn. New one called Doors here on Emerging Alt. I'm Alex Mack. Let me know what you thought so far. You know, if you want to hear more stuff from Noah Kahn's most recent album, I feel like it's all good. Played you Modest Mouse before that. We kicked off the show with Julia Wolf. So if you've had a favorite, let me know. Or if there's something else maybe you heard earlier in the week on the show that you'd like to hear tonight, all you have to do is ask. Let me know. Like, I'm here for you. This show is coast to coast, so I want to hear where you're hanging out. You know, it's open the free iHeartRadio app. You tap the microphone button to send me that talkback message. All you have to do is tell me your name and where you're listening from, whatever your comment is. Again, your favorite song so far, something else you need to hear. But once you hit send, it comes right to me.
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1: It's funny how, like, personally attached I get to bands. 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This is your new music show. It's Emerging Alt. This one called In Color, I feel like kind of like I'm rooting for. I got to host an interview session with them. They just did like kind of an acoustic thing. And I haven't seen their full band stuff yet, but I'm so excited for them. I love their sound. This tour looks awesome. So I'm excited to go support them and see this one live with the full band called Headline.

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1: Always cool when we get to play you a song from a record the day it comes out. This new Muse album, The Wow Signal, just released today, so check it out with this one called Be With You. It's

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1: 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It's Alex Mack with iHeartRadio. This is your new music show, Emerging Alts. A full hour of all new stuff. Like this one from Cannons. I was just looking on their Instagram, at Cannons the band. And they kind of posted like a vision board of, you know, what they wanted the sound to be like. And it's disco balls and glitter and unicorns. And it's just perfect. Makes sense for this song called Starlight.

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1: That was Slumber Party from Bridget Calls Me Baby here on your new music show. It's Emerging Alt. My name's Alex Mack. Look, I love that I get to host this, and I love the fact that it is nationwide. Like, we're coast to coast right now with all the best new music. 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So, you know, tell me your name, where you are. You know, represent your city wherever you are. And then tell me what you want to hear. You know, maybe it's something from earlier in the week, a song I played earlier tonight. Maybe you want to just tell me what you thought. I love you being part of the show. So record that talkback message, hit send, and your message comes right to me.
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1: 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It's Alex Mack on iHeartRadio with Emerging Alt, your new music show. He was listening the other night and he was like, are you playing Biba Doobie and the Marias? Like, I couldn't believe I heard that. I'm like, well, yeah, you're clearly not listening every night. Please.

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1: Morning Music on the way with Emerging Alt, your new music show. I'm Alex Mack. It's so funny. I feel like sometimes I can listen to a band or a song and like immediately tell where they're from. This band, Almost Monday, is so Southern California. Like, so San Diego. It's No Regrets.

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0: Star 99.1 Somber with Homewrecker. One of my very humble guesses for possible song of the summer 2026. What's going on? How are you? It's Nikki hanging with you. Another summer weekend is here. What do you have going on? Anything good? Maybe getting in on some of this soccer action. Like now, like I've been kind of casually watching some of these games, but now it's heating up. There is like more on the line. And whatever you're doing, wherever you are, you can actually stream like each and every one of these soccer games completely for free right in your iHeartRadio app. And while you're there, feel free to say hi, send us a talk back. Let us know who you got, what you're up to, request a song, say whatever's on your mind.
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Star 99.1. Let's do some music discovery now from The Strokes. Like legends here, right? New album, Reality Awaits, coming out on July 24th. Got a bunch of shows and festivals planned for the next bunch of months. 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

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Blink 182, I miss you. What's going on? Good morning. It's Nikki hanging with you. Gonna do this one now. Blowing up like all over at the moment. It's Temper City, Self-Aware.

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1: A classic there from No Doubt. No Doubt, I think you'd be pretty happy if you won some free money, right? See what I did there? I know, so bad. What's going on? How are you? It's Nikki with you. We got some free money for you. That is nice, right? I mean, who else has given you free money, especially these days? Everyone's trying to take it. Like, what the heck, man? $2,500 up for grabs right here. We are celebrating America's 250th birthday. So, yeah, every day, Monday through Friday, four times a day, it's your chance to win $2,500. Just hang out, listen for the keyword, enter it. 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

Star 99.1. It's Nikki hanging with you. Just had a talk back request for this one. As always, if there's anything you'd like us to try to get on for you, or you just want to say hi or say whatever, send us a talk back while you're listening with your free iHeartRadio app. It's Tame Impala now, Dracula.

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Hang with Woody, Greg, Menace, Seabass, and Gina Grad. 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
8: 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Lainey Wilson. Major Lazer. 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Snoop Dogg, Weezer, Zara Larsson,
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It's Nikki hanging with you, keeping it going. Now with Edge Hill, they are on tour like pretty much the whole rest of the year. 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

Hawaii's alternative rock, Star 99.1. Newer one there from Papa Roach, Even If It Kills Me. What's going on? Good morning. Thank you so much for hanging with us. It's Nikki, and this is The Offspring.

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1: 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Song is called In My Room. 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

Star 99.1, Hawaii's alternative rock. Little Seven Nation Army as we kick off this weekend. Did you see Jack White has like a new guitar made out of like the wood of the basketball court that the Knicks played on at Madison Square Garden? Something like that. So cool. So Jack White. Anyway, let's keep it going with this very cool song, Yellow Card and Good Charlotte, Bedroom Posters.

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Let's do some music discovery. Modest Mouse back at it like the OGs right here. 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

equipment. An auditory trick. Their boot that begs to be licked. I am the tarmac. I'm the pilot. I'm the flight path.

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1: 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What do you think of it? Like, Jacob Nowell has been very vocal saying this is it, there's not going to be anything else, but do you think that's true?

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1: Foo Fighters, All My Life. What's going on? It's Nikki with you. Good morning. Thank you so much for hanging with us on your Saturday morning. Keeping it going now with Death Cab, kicking off their very long tour in a couple of weeks from now. This is Riptides.

0: Star 99.1. Hey, what's going on? It's Nikki with you. Another weekend. Summer finally here. Definitely can say for sure. Festival season in full effect. And our iHeartRadio Music Festival coming back again this September, Las Vegas. And once again, an amazing lineup. Weezer going to be playing this year. 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Have you ever seen Muse live? Like, mind blowing. And just so many more. September, Vegas, you. 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

Hawaii's alternative rock, Star 99.1. POD Alive. Hey, what's going on? It's Nikki hanging with you on this early Saturday. What do you have going on this weekend? 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

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Really wanna make you mine. 4, 5, 6, come on and get your kicks. 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

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Hey, it's Nikki, doing some music discovery now from In Color. This song is really blowing up, but all that matters to us is what you think. So please let us know. 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

99.1 Hawaii's alternative rock, Incubus Drive, as always. Shout out to you if that's what you're doing right now. Whatever you are doing right now, thank you so much for hanging with us. That's what you're doing right now. Shout out to you. Middle of the night here. Jeez, what's going on? It's Nikki. Or you could say, or I can say, if you're a dork, vampire hours. Get it? Dracula? Right now? Here? Tame Impala? Okay.

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0: Hawaii's alternative rock star 99.1. Newish one there from Cannons called Starlight. Man, I love that song. But you know how it is. Like, it doesn't matter if I love it or like it or not. What really matters is what you think. So please let us know anytime. Just send us a talk back with your free iHeartRadio app. What's going on? It's Nikki. I kind of love this for you. 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Enter it. 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

Star 99.1. It's Nikki. 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Definitely on a lot of these like Songs of Summer playlists. And we love that for Dexter and the Moonrocks. It's Freaking Out.

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Star 99.1, Hawaii's alternative rock. What's going on? Good morning. It's Nikki hanging with you. Gonna do this one now. Blowing up like all over at the moment. It's Temper City, Self-Aware.

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Hawaii's alternative rock, Star 99.1. Hey, good morning. It's Nikki hanging with you on this early Saturday with Sublime Now and Sonata.

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Star 99.1. So is it too soon to say, like, what do you think the song of the summer might be this year? I feel like this is a good contender. Somber, Homewrecker.

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Star 99.1. Little All American Rejects throwback right there. What's going on? It's Nikki. Thank you so much for hanging with us on your Saturday. Keep it going now with another one for my fellow emos and pop punk kids. It's Yellow Card, Better Days.

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3: Well, if there's anybody here that's going to have an unpopular opinion, it would be, I would say, sea bass.
4: What?
3: Probably number one.
5: Hashtag truth bombs.
3: Me, number two.
6: Yeah,
3: I
6: would agree with that.
3: Yeah. After that, it's kind of like, I don't know, it's a toss-up.
4: Yeah, anybody's guess.
3: Yeah. Maybe Greg, number three. Because, Greg, you're pretty...
6: I'm opinionated, but I think mine are... pretty spot on. You know,
4: like
6: they're not unpopular.
7: They're just facts.
6: They're just, yeah.
3: Yeah, they're just like loaded in so much facts and rooted in so much truth, you know?
6: Right.
3: Mm-hmm. Yeah. But, you know, one of the unpopular opinions that Seabass has brought up a number of times on this show is how he doesn't really have any respect for teachers.
4: Hates all of them.
3: Yeah, well, am I getting that wrong?
5: I mean, I think that's perhaps an oversimplification of my particular gripe with them. I think that they, especially around, you know, the pandemic kicked this off the most, is they love patting themselves on the back. And any group that has to tell you how good they are and how heroic, especially heroic and, you know, selfless and all this other stuff they are, isn't. And that's what this has happened a couple of times here recently. I'm applying to be a teacher right now. My application is still in the pipeline. But this happened recently, too, where we had Tracy Morgan was talking about it. He had a different angle on it, but Dave Portnoy of Barstool Sports came up with something apparently out of the blue. He said, quote, "I find the two most insufferable groups of people on the planet are lifetime educators and lifetime politicians. Both live in a fantasy world that lacks common sense and would not survive a day in the real world." Now, he clarified that, saying that his mom indeed was a teacher. He's not talking about your high school English teacher. He's talking about the administrators, tenured faculty, blah, blah, blah, blah, blah, which I fully agree with. And when he kind of tied it into politicians there is when you have a position where you're not really tied from day-to-day responsibilities and day-to-day productivity and stuff like that, you're like, what you do is just garbage. It's not like I've talked about this in our industry, like the metrics of that middle management layer is just disgusting and worthless. Just a pain in the butt. It's just an
6: impediment.
4: I think most people agree with that.
5: Yeah, they provide an obstacle to success and productivity. People who aren't smart teach, I think, is what they say.
0: The Woody Show will be right back. 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
1: Yeah, if you're just tuning in, Seabass was giving a little bit more insight into his I Hate Teachers rant.
2: Why they're overrated and yeah. And self-congratulatory.
1: So, talking about that, somebody said, damn, Seabass dropping truth bombs.
2: Well, that's what I do.
1: But then there's a...
2: B-52 of bombs.
3: Kidding.
1: Another text here says, Seabass, I saw a lady wearing a shirt the other day that said, quote, I'm a special education educator. What's your superpower?
2: Couldn't even say teacher, educator. So meaning you are in that especially worthless... Just middle management, administration, HR, garbage level of nothing.
1: All right. So that's Seabass's unpopular opinion.
2: And she, that proves it. If you had to put it on a shirt, it's not true.
4: Now, is this a blanket statement, or do you think there are...
2: No, I'm saying, like, again, individual teachers, great, fantastic.
1: Yeah, there's always the exception.
2: But it's the back padding, look at me, I'm a hero, garbage, especially when it comes to administrative staff that is a lie.
1: And I don't really believe that there are many things in life where you could say... Well, all whatever are blank.
3: Of course.
1: Right? So that, I think we need to stop saying, well, I'm not saying that there's not, like, yeah,
2: we
1: but
2: know.
1: When we say,
2: we know.
1: All
2: implied.
1: Whatever,
2: well,
1: it's more of a majority than an all. So can we just have the understanding?
5: More often than not.
1: Instead of having to go back and clean up and, you know, kind of like clarify that, because I thought that was just kind of an unspoken,
3: obvious.
1: Yeah, right. All right, so unpopular opinions. Jeff G. collected these slips of paper from each person here in the room. It doesn't say on the piece of paper who it belongs to. It's just the unpopular opinion, and it does belong to somebody here on the show. And our job is to try to guess who these belong to. So what I'll do is I'll read them, and then you can decide who it belongs to. Just write your guess.
5: Okay.
1: And then we'll come back, and we'll get the reveal, giving people a chance to, on the text, send your guess over to 22987. All right, unpopular opinion, number one. Nepo babies get too much hate. There's a lot of talk about Nepo babies. I just saw something, was it Bryan Cranston's daughter or somebody?
5: Oh, yeah, she's in the pit.
3: Oh, yeah, she's on the pit. She's good.
1: Yeah. So, like, but and he's being asked about that, and he's defending her, obviously.
2: Right, that's really just acting is easy is the answer to that.
3: Get him.
1: All right, Seabass making more friends. All right, that's number one.
3: I agree.
1: Unpopular opinion. Number two, unless it's one of your good friends, sharing your problems with others makes you annoying.
2: Interesting.
5: So far, I have the same person for both of these.
1: All right. Unless it's one of your good friends, sharing your problems with others makes you annoying. All right. Unpopular opinion number three. Who does this belong to here on the show? We should clean up after ourselves at sporting events and concerts. Okay. That's unpopular.
2: Did the country of Japan write it?
3: I'm kidding.
1: Yeah. All right.
4: This is all over the place.
3: I know.
1: Just when I think that's definitely got to be this person.
3: And that should be a popular opinion.
1: All right. Unpopular opinion. Soccer is boring AF.
2: I already gave mine.
1: What was that, number four?
5: Yeah.
1: Mm-hmm. All right. Number five, politics aren't that important. What a hot take.
2: Oh.
3: So are you in the mix, Woody? Did you put one in? Okay.
1: Yeah.
2: They went there.
1: Yeah.
5: Okay, girl.
1: Yeah.
2: Wow.
1: All right.
2: Not making some friends over here.
1: Yeah, take it easy.
3: Uh-oh.
2: Oof.
1: And then
3: a lot of emails.
1: And then number six, unpopular opinion. People shouldn't share passwords for services like Netflix. It's stealing.
2: Okay.
1: All right. So again, I'll read through these quickly. Number one, Nepo babies get too much hate. Number two, unless it's one of your good friends, sharing your problems with others makes you annoying.

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14: All right, well, let's find out who these unpopular opinions belong to. And we'll just go down the line here. Unpopular opinion number one. Nepo babies get too much hate. Seabass, who gets your vote on that?
15: I'm going to say Menace, because I feel like, I think he could actually believe that, but also I could see him wanting to be friends with them, so this is a good thing to put out in the world.
14: So I asked everybody around the room, so Menace got actually three votes. Greg got two votes. Sammy got one vote. Whose unpopular opinion is this?
16: That is mine.
15: Really?
16: Yeah.
15: Ooh.
16: And I told my opinion completely evolved on this, because I used to think, like, what has Jack and Kelly Osbourne ever done? But Who can blame them? Your dad was Aussie, for example. And what makes Kelly any less qualified to just chit-chat about fashion or lifestyle?
14: Here's the thing. I think it's for your first gig, the Nepo part plays a big deal, right? Because it's a lot of who you know. But then once you get in there, you actually have to do the job.
4: You have to earn it. Yeah. Right? And I agree, because it's like you're going into the family business, and we respect people who do that. Like, my father was a cobbler. Oh, that's cool.
16: Yeah, exactly.
4: Like, oh, my father was an actor. Cobbler. We think you're an a-hole.
16: Right. And then the same thing with like the Beckhams and the Will Smith's kid. He's an actual actor. And okay,
11: they can't
16: fine.
11: Help what they're born into.
16: Exactly.
14: Who guessed Greg? Who were the two people that guessed Greg?
12: I did.
14: All right, Sammy and... There was another Greg vote.
12: Greg voted.
11: That was me. That was me.
14: Jesus Christ, dude. All right.
11: My paper was covered.
14: Unpopular opinion number two. Unless it's one of your good friends, sharing your problems with others makes you annoying. Menace got 3 votes. I got 1. And Jeff G got a vote. Seabass, who gets your vote?
15: I was going with Gina on this one, even though she's a big gossipy, you know.
4: Really?
15: Well, you have hen nights where people come and chit-chat all night over the, you know.
4: Okay,
15: so.
4: That's true. But I do like to talk. Crap.
15: Right, exactly. So women be talking.
14: Yenta.
15: But
4: I am a yenta.
15: I think in this case, like she said, unless it's a good friend, she doesn't want that kind of burdensome talk.
14: Okay. Mm. All right. Whose unpopular opinion is this one?
11: It is mine.
14: I knew it. You know
16: me
14: how
16: too.
14: I knew it?
16: Yeah. Me too.
14: What stood out about that, Greg?
16: He uses the word annoying a lot.
14: That's mine.
16: Yeah.
14: That's exactly. That was my tell too. Yeah. He goes, "Oh, they're annoying. Yeah. Oh, they're annoying. This is annoying."
16: Right.
14: Annoying is the word. Yeah.
11: Yeah. Yeah. Yeah. And hilarious. Yeah, I hate annoying people. Yeah. Not a fan. And I just feel like, you know, weak-minded people and just weak-ass people, they always just want to constantly, like, that's their personality, sharing problems, like
14: for example
11: in the workplace or out in the public, like they're at the register and all they're doing is listing all their problems that they have that day with the person that they're just trying to check out with, like annoying AF, dude.
14: All right.
11: Just like share good things.
14: All right. Well, 3 people voted for Menace. It was myself and Greg. And who was the third?
12: That would be me.
14: Oh, Sammy.
12: Yeah.
14: Sammy's killing it so
16: Nailed
14: far.
16: It.
4: Nice. She's good.
14: Right. Yeah, everybody keep track of your score. I got 1 so far. Sammy has 2.
12: Yep.
4: Lucky.
14: Wow. And we're only on unpopular opinion number 3. We should clean up after ourselves at sporting events and concerts. Now, this one was interesting because everybody... And I'm not sure how Seabass, you weren't in the room when I was like asking everybody.
15: Surveying.
14: Who gets your vote on this one?
15: I'm going to go with Woody on this one because obviously he shares a lot of, he took his leaf blower around the neighborhood, which I support.
14: It's a good guess. Yep. Yeah, I don't like it when people trash hotel rooms, leave them dirty. Mm-hmm. I don't like when people leave the movie theater with their popcorn and their garbage all over the place. Like, just pick it up.
15: They pay people. Just take it yourself.
14: Dude. Now, everybody else voted for Jeff G.
16: I don't know what I was basing that on.
11: That was mine.
14: Just because he
11: attends a lot of sporting events, I would assume.
14: Whose unpopular opinion is this?
13: That is mine.
4: I know you.
11: But to go back to Seabass's point on that, like, that's an unpopular opinion, though? Like,
14: think about the Kartanarks thing.
15: There are a lot, especially with movie, because like Kartanarks, there's direct property damage potentially involved there. Mm-hmm. With the movie theaters and with the stadium, there literally are people to pick up after you. Mm-hmm. Yep. But like I said last week, like that doesn't mean that I want to, in the middle of whatever, a baseball game, have to traipse through your garbage just because you have every opportunity to throw your own trash away.
11: I feel like everybody would support the idea. They just don't do it.
14: Yeah. Right. All right. Yeah.
15: But they try to rationalize it.
14: Mm-hmm. Unpopular opinion number 4. Soccer is boring AF. Soccer is boring AF. Seabass.
15: Well, I know it's not Menace because he's a mega soccer panderer. So
11: I played for 7 years.
14: Panderer.
15: So I'm going to go with Sammy. I now that I know some other answers, but I'm going to go with Sammy as my original answer.
14: All right. Well, 2 people voted for me. 3 people voted for Gina, and then Seabass voted for Sammy. Whose unpopular opinion is this?
4: Okay, here's the thing.
15: Here's the
4: thing about soccer.
14: Gina, I got that one right.
4: Look, I love that people enjoy what they enjoy. I love I love that people are excited to be in the United States for World Cup. I love all of that. But the soccer game has been on. I've watched kids soccer, and my eyes just glaze over.
14: Well, you're not a sports person to begin with.
4: But whether it's, I watch basketball and baseball, I like. But
14: there you go.
4: Whether it's kids or professional, it's not for me. God bless anybody who can watch it.
15: And
4: I can't
15: the list
4: do it.
15: Of why soccer sucks is long and well documented. But Gina, to your point, Gina, I do enjoy I enjoy these little World Cup highlights. But there's about 20 seconds in every soccer game that's exciting.
4: Yes.
15: The rest
12: yeah,
15: is
12: but it's
15: garbage.
12: The anticipation.
4: Yeah.
12: It's
4: just cut to goal.
14: Wait, hold on. Let's go to a
15: mega pander.
14: A soccer pander. Jeff G. Yeah.
12: I mean, it's the anticipation, right? I mean, you just don't get right to the penetration, right? You got to work up to it, man. So I think that's what makes soccer so great. It's like hockey. It's the same thing. But on grass,
13: I was say because hockey, there was always complaints about soccer when it comes to say low scoring. Yeah. Hockey is super low scoring as well.
14: Here's what I'll say to that because one of my things about soccer that is like the field's too big. Mm-hmm. Shrink the field down. Yeah. So hockey, same idea, but
13: the field is way too big.
14: It's too big, and
4: everybody
14: so like
4: gets gassed.
14: You compact it down. It's almost like arena football.
15: Yes,
14: right. Mm-hmm. Like if you take a sport that you know usually played here and you. Mm-hmm. Yeah, like I think that would make it better.
15: To compare hockey to soccer is so disingenuous because, like what he's saying, faster hockey, more violent hockey,
4: nice.
14: Correct.
15: More shots on goal in hockey.
17: Hockey never ends in a 0-0 tie.
13: It can end
4: teeth.
13: In a tie.
15: It doesn't.
4: It ends in a shootout.
13: It has.
12: They changed the rules now. It doesn't anymore.
17: Thank you.
13: But when did that happen? Like, because didn't they just have a tie like within the past year or two?
12: Yeah, they go shootout.
15: But in soccer, it's very common for 0-0 ties.
13: Yeah, but the only reason it's like that is what are you saying? Because it's on a condensed playing
14: field. Look, it's
13: fine.
14: Some people can like soccer. Some people can hate it. Who cares?
12: I mean, it's not a mistake that it's the most popular sport in the world.
15: No, it's because it's the poorest sport in the world.
14: That's also probably accurate and true.
15: Yeah, anyone can do it. With literally
12: anyone can
15: play.
14: Ball.
15: You tape up a ball of rags, and that's your ball, and now you're a poor person playing soccer.
14: Okay,
18: a ball of rags.
14: No, I'm saying, but I think that's why because it's
15: done.
14: I think what he's trying to get at is it's accessibility.
15: Yes.
12: Yes.
14: Right. All you need is an open space and one ball, and then everybody can play.
15: Every country doesn't participate in the biathlon because it's expensive.
14: Yeah. Or like think about like running. You know what I mean? Like. Mm-hmm. The best runners come typically from the poorest countries.
4: True.
14: Like, it's like, what else did you do? You
4: and
14: ran.
4: They smoke everybody else.
14: You're like small foreign automobiles. They haul ass.
4: Yeah.
14: All right. Unpopular opinion number 5. Politics aren't that important. Now, this was kind of all over the place with the votes on this one. Somebody voted for me. Somebody voted for Greg. Somebody voted for Gina. Somebody voted for Sammy. Somebody voted for Menace.
4: Wow.
14: Seabass, who gets your vote?
15: I'm double voting for Menace.
14: Double voting for Menace.
15: This is something he talks about, even though But I would have voted for
14: You would have voted for Menace. Yes, all right. Yes. Who owns this one?
19: That one's mine.
14: Sammy.
4: Wow. Yeah.
14: Wow, and, really putting herself out there.
19: Well,
14: one time.
19: And I know that, I guess, people in this room agree, but people outside of this room really don't. And I run into it all the time. If I say that politics don't matter, or it's not a big deal, they get very upset and are like, this is important. This does affect you. You need to pay attention to what's going on
14: in the world.
19: I've heard
14: those people.
13: That goes back to my annoying people. I knew this was Sammy because she feels the same way about people that are obsessed with politics.
14: Yeah.
13: Freaking annoying, dude. They're the worst.
14: And then unpopular opinion number 6, people shouldn't share passwords for services like Netflix. It's stealing. I got 2 votes. Greg got 2 votes. Sammy got 1 vote. Seabass?
15: That's a Greg.
14: That would be a Greg. That one was mine.
17: Ooh.
4: What?
14: And it came up recently because, I forget what we're talking about. And the reaction that I was seeing from people in comments and whatever is like, almost like you're entitled to do it. And I go, no, look, if you're getting away with it and whatever,
18: enjoy it.
14: I'm not calling the cops on you. It's not like one of those. I don't really call the cops on anybody for anything. But
15: try it sometimes. It's fun.
14: But at the same time, it's like, how can you sit there with a straight face and argue that it's okay? It's not. You know what you're doing is not okay. You may be getting away with it, but technically it's not. It is a form of stealing because that is a service that people are charging for, and you sharing your password with 18 people is not in the spirit of what you're, you know, people in your household. Sure. But when it's like, you got your brother on this account, this other person over lives on the other side of the country over here on this account, like don't who was it? Netflix. Netflix like tried to
18: really clamp down.
14: Come down. Yeah. And a lot of them have too. I go, yeah, I get it. People were mad about it. Like what's to be mad about? like that's what they sell, you know. You sell whatever it is, widgets. you know, and yeah, like you're in the widget business and you're out there to sell widgets
18: and people are mad that they have to pay for them.
14: Yeah. People are just sharing widgets, you know, without paying for them. Well, that's not the way it works.
18: Like in a movie theater, your movie's finished and then you go into a different theater.
14: Yeah. That's not the way it works. If you get away with it, again, am I calling the cops on you? No. Am I going to do it? No, but it's for those reasons because it feels wrong to me. Mm. It feels wrong. That's all.
18: And they should be executed. We get it.
14: And they should be executed. Yeah. Absolutely right. All right. Well, thank you very much, everybody. Appreciate your participation. The votes were like all over on the text.
18: I was so confident. And yeah.
14: I was confident.
19: Yeah. I got 100%, by the way.
14: Damn. Did you really?
19: Yes. Yeah. Amazing.
14: Did you count yours?
19: What?
4: Well, yeah.
14: Did you count yours?
19: Yeah.
14: Yeah, I guessed Greg for the politics aren't that important. I did get Gina's because she did make some comment when the World Cup started. Mm. I'm like, and that just...
18: I only got Menace and Jeff.
4: I thought the politics one was yours because you do say a lot like it doesn't matter.
14: It's not that I disagree with all the other ones.
4: Yeah.
14: You know, like some of them, soccer, boring. I agree on that one.
15: Thank you. Called having eyes.
14: All right, we're going to take a quick break cleaning up at the events. I agree with that one too. All right, we're going to take a quick break. More Woody Show next.
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4: Well, as everybody knows, it's Pride Month.
5: Yes, Queen.
6: Let's go.
4: And Seabass, he went out to Pride.
7: As I always do. I'm proud.
4: Uh-huh. Yep.
7: And an ally.
4: Ally. I haven't heard that for a while.
5: Ally. Yeah, ally. Still a thing.
4: Is it? I was going to say, is that still a thing?
5: It is. Mm-hmm.
7: I support and acknowledge and observe.
5: Right.
4: Well, how about you just be an ally? Do you have to, like, announce that you're an ally?
8: Yep.
5: In some context, yeah.
4: Yeah.
5: Like, if it's pertinent to the conversation. Well, you know I'm an ally.
4: Yeah. Make sure everybody knows.
5: Yeah, yeah.
7: I want credit.
4: Isn't that like the equivalent of like, I've got a black friend or I've got
5: a white friend?
4: Yeah.
5: Uh-huh. Pretty much.
4: Same kind of idea.
5: Yeah.
7: Same idea.
4: All right. So anyway, Seabass went to Pride and he talked to different people down there. Now, what is this game, Seabass?
7: So this is something that's based off of my past interactions with gay gentlemen who often end up either touching me directly on my genital or offering to do things for me. And I was talking with Greg, and he was like, you know what? That's just normal. That's how gay guys are.
5: It is. I don't approve. Like, this is the time that I sound like the prude.
4: And this is where, people maybe get labeled as predators. Like, people may think, like, these gay people are just predators.
5: Like,
4: and that's not true.
5: What makes them think it's okay to just grab your junk?
7: I would
5: never dream of doing that.
7: I've had it happen a dozen times.
5: Oh, I know.
8: Have you not been to a Pride event, Greg?
5: Well, I've walked through one.
7: And to be honest, it's just, I'm 1,000% hetero, so I'm not scared Like, I know what I am, so it's not going to harm me in any way.
5: Right, but what makes that appropriate?
7: So we decided to be a new game is just to kind of ask the guys, we get to know them a little bit, why they're at Pride, what they're wearing, et cetera, et cetera, and then ask them if Seabass could maybe get a BJ.
4: Now, if they do say yes, did you take them up on
7: that?
4: That
7: was the rule that whenever they offer, I do accept.
5: Yep.
8: All right, sweet.
5: Your refractory period must be very impressive.
8: Yeah.
4: Because Greg has made the point many times that he thinks it's silly with straight dudes
5: 100%.
4: About like how difficult it is to try to like, you got to wait for your birthday or some kind of special occasion.
5: Yeah. Right. That's when I become like the equivalent of homophobic. I become heterophobic. It's like, it's so silly to me how grown men who are married, they act like early teenagers. Hey guys, it's a vacation. I think I might get some. Yeah. Like, it's so rare.
4: But here's
5: like,
4: the thing, Greg.
5: Okay, cool. That would, you know, I would be excited for you if we were like in high school. I'd be like, yeah, man, cool.
8: Oh, yeah, bro.
4: But Greg, what makes you think that that's the guy's fault? Like, it's the women who are withholding. It's not the guy is going to like.
8: I think he's making fun of the celebration. Just, by the guy.
4: Well, but the reason we have to celebrate is because all of a sudden, what do they say? Wedding cake dries that up.
5: Like, right. And I don't disagree with that by any means.
4: Yeah.
5: But still, it's such a big deal that if you don't want it to be a big deal, there's room on our team, you know?
7: Also, I think what Greg's saying, Greg is shaming those men for allowing that condition to develop. They should have put a foot down much earlier and demanded and insisted.
5: Sternly and strictly.
7: And said, no, this is the way it's going to be.
5: This is how marriage is going to be between the two of us.
4: All right, so Seabass had Pride asking these different guys if he can get a BJ, because we're going to listen to what he's got, and then we'll try to guess whether he got them to accept the offer.
7: Right.
4: All right, so who's the first person?
7: This is Austin, who's in a very skinny and prideful outfit.
5: Okay, yes.
9: But your shorts are like a fun orange.
10: Oh, fun story. I got these at the Garland when I was go-go dancing, and I just stole them. I mean, kept them as a gift.
11: Yeah, nice.
9: And then your shoes, you have like slides with little...
10: My mom gave me these on Mother's Day. I love them. They're slides. They're cushionaires.
9: And you're so lean and svelte. How do you keep this...
10: Swimming, folks. You need the water. It burns 8 times as many calories as running per minute.
9: What would you guess your body fat is right now?
10: I have no idea, but it used to be so low that the electrolysis machine at Planet Fitness couldn't read it.
9: Lucky! Do you think I could get a BJ?
5: By the way.
8: Do you know what?
7: I've been complimenting him up and down about his outfit and his lean. He was very lean. Probably like a size 26 weight.
4: But here's the thing. He sounds more like a taker than a giver.
8: He sounds like he's kind of full of himself. He doesn't sound like a super fun
4: guy. It's about him. It's about what he gets. Like
8: go-go
4: he's
8: dancer.
4: Taking, he's taking
8: like
4: the outfit.
8: He feels that he's better than you, which is a very rare gay.
7: Getting.
5: The go-go dancers, they would be the objects of desire, not the other way around.
4: Yeah, I'm going to say no.
8: Yeah, I'm saying no.
7: No, we...
5: So wait, the electrolysis electrolysis machine couldn't register body fat?
7: Which I didn't even know that. I've been to 100 Planet Fitnesses. I've never seen one of those.
4: And it just goes, right. Girl!
5: Lucky!
4: No fat girl!
8: Yeah, I think he thinks he's too good for you.
9: That's okay.
5: You know, I agree. He's going to say no.
4: No, no. Everybody says no, Jeff.
3: No,
4: yeah. No.
8: And it's a very rare no.
4: All right.
5: Right.
4: All right, let's find out.
9: Do you think I could get a BJ?
10: I'm married.
9: Oh. Mm. In general.
10: Oh, from someone here? Yeah. Oh, I'm sure. Oh, yeah. Wait till like 1 a.m. when they're drunk.
9: Okay, and then what do I do? How do I approach somebody?
10: You know, I don't use Sniffies or Grindr because they steal your data, but maybe just wear something that indicates that's what you're looking for and someone will see it. The hanky coat. Come on, folks. Remember history.
4: Wait.
8: The hanky coat?
4: Code. Isn't that like a handkerchief in the back pocket or something?
7: Right, so Sniffies and Grindr, the apps, obviously.
4: What is it called? Sniffies?
7: You've heard of Sniffies, as we talked about it on the show before.
4: Mm-hmm. Sniffies?
8: Yeah.
7: It was based
5: it's a location-based app.
7: Right, mm-hmm. it's like extra Grindr.
4: I know the joke that we make is always like, boy ahoy. Like,
5: oh, yeah.
8: And,
5: yeah.
8: I think that defunct.
7: Right, we learned that Sniffies started when a guy was like trying to sell used underwear online, and he realized, hey, there's a lot of gay guys that are into this stuff. let's make this a hookup app.
4: Yeah.
5: So from here on out, for the other contestants, were to assume when you say, can I get a BJ, you mean from them. Not
7: yeah. Oh, yes.
5: Because, uh-huh. Like, in the vicinity, yeah.
7: Right.
5: Yeah.
7: That's always my secondary. Like, well, yeah. Okay, if not from you, then
5: okay.
7: From
8: his
7: one
8: eyes
7: else.
8: Are open and he's breathing.
5: Right.
7: And so, he talked about, what like, a color handkerchief in a pocket or whatever, and he kind of explains that here.
10: For those of you who don't remember, or I guess you're, like, 20, you could wear colors in a different pocket, right or left, to indicate top or bottom for different things you like.
4: Oh.
10: People don't need to be on the apps. Literally just walk around and say what you're looking for. Come on, we're all going to die. Be happy. Do something.
9: I just want to receive a beach. What would the hanky be for that?
10: I think it's blue or navy blue.
6: Usually you could tell by the wedding ring.
10: So look into blue for
6: a
10: blue.
6: Solid gold band, you know his wife is not doing it at home.
9: Ah.
4: Okay.
5: I don't like this. Never chick. Heard of this.
8: But you're talking about like
7: chick, yes.
8: Like if you're in a gang, you just put a different rag.
4: Well, yeah, it's like smoke signals, Morse code. Yeah. In aviation, we have light signals from the tower if you lose communication. It's yeah, you're communicating non-verbally.
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0: Show.
1: All right, so Seabass is at Pride. He's talking to these different fellas. And the question is always, at the end, can I get a BJ? Because Greg says it's so easy. and you just have to ask.
2: And to be fair, Austin pretty much nailed it on the head. Like, I was in the middle of the afternoon there. If it had been after dark, game on.
3: Oh, yeah.
2: As Austin said right there.
4: Well, there's more options.
1: Yeah, so, game on.
2: Get it.
1: Sure. I'm game on.
2: Yeah. Good. This is Tyler. Okay. He's got a fun little sash thing going on. Let's talk to him about that.
5: I'm wearing a long purple skirt, and I layered it with 1, 2, 3, 4, 5 scarves tied around and this cute little boho chic belt with some sequins.
6: Nice. So on the back of your body, down by your crack, that's not an actual tattoo?
5: No, I don't have any tattoos. Just something for fun.
6: It says boy toy.
5: Yeah, boy toy.
6: Do you think I could get a BJ?
3: 1,000%.
2: So he's got boy toy. He's got a temporary tattoo that says boy toy on his tramp stamp area.
1: Yeah.
2: He's wearing a skirt and scarves. He has like some kind of facial makeup thing going on.
4: Absolutely. 100%.
3: Yeah.
4: Absolutely.
2: Very twinkish.
4: Yep.
2: I mean, like if Stevie Nicks is reincarnated as a small gay Asian man.
3: Guy. Yeah. You might need to be a sugar daddy, but you're 100%.
1: Yeah.
3: He's going down.
1: Yeah, he's giving service vibes.
4: Yeah.
3: Yeah.
4: Very generous.
1: I'll say yes.
4: Yes. Mm-hmm.
1: Jeff.
7: Yes.
1: Yes.
7: Yes.
1: Everybody, yes. All right, mm-hmm. Let's find out for Tyler.
6: Do you think I could get a BJ?
5: Maybe not today.
6: Like in general?
5: In general, yes.
8: Someone's going to give you a BJ.
5: Yes, I think someone will.
6: Is it because people are just so open and free and giving here?
5: Yes.
1: Yeah, not me, but I do have friends.
7: Not today.
4: Not today, but what are you doing tomorrow?
3: Right. Trying hard enough.
4: What were you wearing, Seabass?
2: Yeah. Like there's t-shirts.
4: Just regular.
2: And shorts. Yeah. I have shorts on, which, you know, maybe that's
3: you
2: easy
3: had the
2: access.
3: World's most uptight, like, Pride event?
2: Well, again, it was the middle of the afternoon. I think.
1: These are a bunch of tops.
3: I know, dude.
2: I think if it had been late at night, drunker.
4: Maybe.
3: I mean, so I went to Palm Springs Pride,
2: lucky.
3: And they had the dude that was, like, straight up giving out sea rags. And like getting beat in the middle of the street in the middle of the day.
2: Well, again, I've been to the Folsom Street Fair where I've witnessed literally 100 public on the middle of San Francisco street orals.
4: Everything.
2: Uh-huh. And more. We interviewed a man with two fists inside of him.
3: Dare I ask, are you not hot enough for these guys?
2: I think that. Now look, I think that's
4: aged out.
2: That's
1: pretty
2: not
1: aged out. I was
2: that's,
1: say.
2: That's not a wrong.
3: Are you watched?
1: As Mike the Show Killer pointed out, I've got a little fat.
2: I think that's a fair point. Like these are young hot twinks.
4: Mm-hmm.
2: Now to be, I mean, who cares, right? It's just to be
4: with a BMI of 15.
2: Yeah, exactly.
7: Do you think that you appeared like an outsider though, because you weren't dressed to the part? You were just in a T-shirt at a Pride event,
2: for sure. Yes.
1: So we should have known. You kind of tipped us off at the beginning of this. I said, well, would you have to accept? And he said, well, absolutely. And so
2: that's not that. That was the rules. The Greg's.
4: Yeah, I said that you actually have to go.
2: Yeah,
4: through
2: I'm saying absolutely because that is what Greg told me.
4: This is what I've been missing
3: so far. Very disappointing.
1: All right. Well, we got one more person
4: holding out hope.
1: It's Seabass at Pride talking to the fellas down there at Pride and asking the question. Well, a few questions, and then can I get a BJ? Who is this?
2: This is a man with a very gay name, Jazzier.
1: Jazzier. Jazzier. All right, here we go.
9: My look is black and white, but like with an exemplification on my face.
6: Black and white boots, a black tights. And what would you get? Like a white sort of like
9: light bloomer,
6: and then some belts and some things and danglies and all kinds of stuff. And now Affliction making a comeback.
9: Yes, it is, obviously. Streetwear is obviously making a huge comeback. A lot of pieces are functional.
6: And what says functional more than an Affliction crop top, right?
9: That's what I'm saying. I love a crop. Okay.
6: But do you think that I could get a BJ?
1: Huh.
4: Yeah, on that note.
3: I like how he...
2: So yeah, crop top. He was wearing like wedding dress style bloomers over black fishnet stockings.
3: Yeah, and he's talking about fashion. Like this is my piece.
2: And he had white and blood colored face paint.
1: I think three strikes, he's out.
3: Man,
2: again, also young and thin.
1: Yeah,
3: I'm gonna be so disappointed in you if he says no.
4: Sounded kind of stuck up.
2: But
3: no, he sounds cooler.
2: Mega gay.
7: He didn't sound that drunk.
3: Oh, really?
4: Way too sober.
3: Yeah.
2: There was a gay gentleman with his buddy like stumbling, and they wouldn't talk to me though. So I was like, if there's anyone. No, we're not talking to you.
4: You know what? I'm gonna hold out hope and say yes.
2: All right.
4: He said yes, sure.
2: His name is Jazzier.
4: Right.
3: No.
7: No.
1: Yeah, that's true. The name says yes.
4: Yeah.
1: But the vibe, the vibe to me is saying
4: I'm
1: no.
4: I'm like going against the grain and gambling.
3: This guy's too cool for you.
4: You've got nothing at stake here. Just say yes.
1: So you like going in the outdoors, what you're saying?
4: Sure.
1: Against the grain?
4: Sure.
1: Okay. Sammy, you said no?
7: Nope.
1: All right. Let's see. Jazeer. Let's see if we got a taker.
6: Do you think that I could get a BJ?
9: I think you could. If you really try for it, you could.
6: What would work either on you or from you?
9: Acknowledging me as a person, probably. Yeah.
6: I see you, and I feel that you are seen.
9: Thank you. As are you.
7: Thank you.
2: He didn't even entertain it. I tried to double down. Like, well, we'll work on you.
3: Yeah.
2: I gave him what he wanted.
4: They all had the same answer. Like, yeah, you could.
1: You could.
4: But I'm not ready to go behind this tree right now with you.
2: Yeah. I think I need to go
3: later in the evening.
2: Later in the evening / go to like the hardcore gay parts of San Francisco, and there's just old

0: 100%.
1: Oh, yeah. Just, yeah. The way he dresses for festivals and his fishnets and everything.
0: His pieces are
2: he's
0: off
2: a fashionista.
0: Yeah. Yeah.
3: All right, I'll have to find whatever's Pride parade's going on this weekend and fly there. And
2: yeah.
4: All right, 877-44-WOODY. Sorry, I know you're not used to striking out, Seabass.
3: Well, you know, I'm 1,000% hetero, so they probably sense that.
4: What is your close rate, would you say, like, on average with chicks?
3: Close rate? So, like, if we've gone on a date and we...
0: Yeah.
3: Okay.
4: Like, from the time, let's just say, like, you've started conversating with a female.
3: Conversating.
4: Yeah, be like, you know, like on a text or through these apps or whatever.
0: Nah, I say date.
3: Yeah, because...
4: Oh, dates?
3: Because the flake rate on just texting is insanely high. On a date, it's...
4: And what constitutes, like, we're talking about at least mouth party, right?
3: Oh, yeah.
0: Sure.
3: Third base or somebody's finishing something.
4: Okay.
3: It's 80%.
4: 80% is your close rate? Wow, pretty
3: good. I had one recently that was not a close.
0: Yeah. Whoa, dude. What's going on,
4: what happened?
0: Man?
3: Well, it was just... I never
0: called... No clothes?
3: I never called her back.
0: None of these guys want you? What's happening?
4: Yeah,
0: no,
4: dude.
3: I hooked up recently.
0: Is it
3: you.
0: A rough patch?
3: I'm not hooking up. Let me say that right now.
4: Yeah,
3: people.
4: All
3: right.
4: Let's make that clear.
3: Let's be for real.
4: All right, more Woody shows next. Hang on.
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18: Man, Seabass not used to striking out. You know, not like that.
19: Shocking.
20: Yeah, I know, right?
21: It is surprising.
18: Yeah.
19: Yikes, is the fall off happening?
18: I don't know.
22: Seeing it live time now.
18: Yeah.
19: Are you watching?
18: Because, you know, they typically don't go for, you know, older dudes. Like, if they're going to age in any kind of direction, they'll age down, you know?
22: Right.
21: Yeah.
18: They'll shoot for the younger bucks.
23: That being said, when you see gays out, you definitely see those pairs of, like, an older Greg type.
21: Absolutely.
23: Of something.
22: Well...
23: Oh, little yeah. Twink.
18: Yeah, but it's not the older Greg type looking for somebody older than him.
21: No.
19: Ew.
18: Ew. Like, I think you're always aging down, right?
21: Yeah, I am, personally.
18: Yeah.
21: But there's definitely a big sector that likes them a lot older.
18: Well, see, that's kind of like the Morgan, you know, approach.
21: It is.
18: Morgan's looking for old balls.
19: Yeah.
22: Well,
18: she likes dudes like 50 plus.
21: Oh, yeah.
23: She's been with the guys in the 20s and 30s, and they were all losers. And
18: yeah.
23: She learned a lesson.
18: Yeah. But it's okay, Seabass. Welcome to what it's like for most of us.
23: Well,
18: you know?
23: Also, you know, I get these guys are all promiscuous and so on and so forth, but it's generally not like the thing to do when someone has a microphone in your face saying, yeah, I'll give you one right now. Let's go for it. Like,
18: whatever makes you feel better about all the rejection, I guess.
22: Yeah, because people have offered you before, but they were pretty drunk.
18: Yeah.
23: Right, drunk, or like, I'll be talking to one of those people.
1: One of them?
23: One of them types.
21: One of those people.
23: And behind me, I'll feel like a little tickle on the rear.
1: Oh.
23: They're giving signals.
1: Question on the text. Wants to know, what's the name of the pill Greg and I think Tony the Whipping Boy tried that increases ejaculation size?
23: Alleges to do that.
21: It alleges. It worked for Tony.
1: Tony swears by it.
21: Right. And he said it was like borderline scary how much it worked.
1: Which is what got Greg all excited. At one point, we were all going to this restaurant. There was like a supplement store that was like right kind of close by to this restaurant. And we'd pass it on a regular occasion. They had one of those little like tent signs out front about like the specials and whatever things that they were offering. Like 25% off, blah, blah, blah, blah. And they kept advertising this one product called Ejaculoid.
21: Ejaculoid.
2: What does that do?
1: We looked it up and they still sell it.
21: Yeah.
1: It's called Ejaculoid.
2: Yeah, I bought it.
21: It's a little capsule.
1: Not Ejaculoid, Ejaculoid.
21: Right.
3: God, that's such a great name.
1: Yeah, look it up. It's still out there. And it's supposed to increase the volume of your delivery.
21: Correct.
23: And we said, well, number one, why would a guy care?
21: Because it's fun.
3: What's the point?
21: Yeah. It's fun to see it. All right, got to stop.
1: It's fun to see the fruits of your labor.
21: Procure something that's noteworthy.
1: Like, is that from, like, your own production or when somebody else's produces based on your work?
21: What
1: a good job
21: selfishly,
1: I did.
21: Selfishly, my.
1: Your own?
21: I would want that.
1: Like, you want the impressive production.
2: Which,
21: maybe,
2: look at that.
21: Maybe that's why it didn't work, because there's not much to improve on in that.
1: Yeah. Oh, I see. Really, I see. Wow.
3: Going for it.
1: Yeah. Jeez. Way to go.
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1: The Woody Show. Well, we were talking about that news anchor who signed off in Quad Cities.
2: So emotional.
1: Yeah,
3: he was weepy.
1: He was, he's going to make some man very happy someday.
3: Good. Indeed.
1: Yeah, and then Jenna will have to be down for somebody else.
2: Yeah.
1: But he was, you know, he was shouting out his wife, Jenna, his co-anchor on the news, and talking about, like, what a down lady she is.
4: And you don't have Jenna in your life.
1: Yeah.
4: I suggest you find one, because she makes dreams come true in every way another human can.
1: And we said, "Wow, what a good woman this Jenna is."
5: He sounds like the NBC Page guy.
1: Oh, Kenneth.
5: Yeah, like Kenneth.
1: Yeah, from 30 Rock.
5: Yeah.
1: Anyway, it reminded me. We got this email. I'm gonna leave her name out just in case.
3: Okay.
1: But tell me, what a down wife this is, Greg.
2: All right.
1: Hoy, Woody Show.
2: Hoy.
1: So this is, the question is, my husband gay?
3: Oh.
2: Is my husband gay?
1: Is my husband gay? Email at thewoodyshow.com. All right, so I told him to go find a woman to bang so we could spice up our sex life.
5: Sweet.
1: Like, he'll have sex with her first, and then at a different encounter, I can join. But he told me, quote, "I can't have sex without having a connection first, or I can't get erect."
2: Yes.
5: Gay.
1: Yeah. I thought men would bang literally anything. Is he gay or is he just a bitch?
3: Oh my God.
1: All I wanted was an effing threesome, and now he's all in his feelings about this girl he's talking to.
3: Damn, girl.
1: He still banged her after connecting with her for like an effing 5-hour conversation.
5: Oh, God.
1: She sounds like a dude the way that she talks, right?
3: Yeah.
2: Yes.
1: Yeah. She goes, "Like, bro, just put it in and tell me how it went. I don't care about the conversation you had with her." Now I'm all pissed because he likes her now, and I'm just here. So I'm bummed out because I really wanted a threesome. Now I got to go pay for a service that offers that, and I really wanted to bang a hot girl with my husband. P.S. I'm not super Hain. I give myself like a 5 for a 32-year-old. Morgan, rate me or do me. All right, here, let's get Morgan in here. Hold on, let's get Morgan, come on in.
3: Morgan could undercut.
1: I like how she says, "I'm not super Hain."
2: Right, that's great. Because that's
3: five. They could just hire Morgan to do it.
6: I understand it's average, but it's
5: the recap. So her husband is like hooking up with a chick now.
1: No,
5: but now won't let him in
1: because he was told by her, "Hey, go find some chick.
3: Yeah,
1: you hook up with her first. Tell me about it." Kind of like, what's the, is it?
3: Nikki Glaser?
1: Nikki Glaser.
5: But you got to the point where it said that the husband did hook up with the chick, but
1: he
5: now
1: but
5: the,
1: not
5: the
1: before
5: wife
1: having,
5: has not let in on it.
1: But not before having a 5-hour conversation to, quote, connect first.
2: Right.
3: Yeah. Or you can't.
1: Which is not what she wanted.
3: Or can't perform.
1: She didn't want him, like, emotionally connecting with anybody. Like, she said, "Hey, go find some hot chick that, you know, you make sure that, like, take her for a test ride.
3: Yeah, do a quick and dirty.
1: And then, then bring her in so that, because she wants to experience the threesome. But he's either gay or being a little bitch about it, I guess.
2: She talks about him like he's her frat bro.
1: Yeah, I don't know. All right, so P.S. I'm not super Hain. I give myself like a 5 for being a 32-year-old. Morgan, rate me or do me. All right, so here's
3: damn girl.
1: Let's see. Oh, wait, hold on. That cut off. Here's her picture.
7: Yeah, and she's
1: what do you
7: right.
1: think?
7: She's not Hain at all.
1: That's her.
7: I'd give her like a 7.
3: She's cute.
1: Okay,
2: yeah, more
3: for
2: than
3: sure.
2: A,
3: she's cute.
1: Mm-hmm. Yeah.
2: Yeah, more than a 5.
3: Yeah, she's adorable.
7: Looks like she has a nice body.
1: For a chick who's looking for something like this, I would expect, because you obviously like swingers and stuff.
5: Mm-hmm.
1: Like, swingers are always gross. Typically, like, you all hear about the
6: more nerdy. On a swinger scale, she's an 8.
1: What's that?
6: Yeah. On a swinger scale, she's an 8.
1: Oh, yeah, on a swinger scale, for sure. Compared to the other swingers I've seen.
3: Yeah.
2: So what are you going with?
1: I'm sure, by the way, before any of you hot swingers start texting in, I'm sure they exist. I'm sure there are, like, some super hot swingers. But you know, on average, when you go to these swinging events and you see, okay. What do you think? So you give her a
7: 7, and I need
1: 7.
7: A girl for a threesome. So
6: nice.
7: I mean, hit me up.
1: You do?
7: Yeah.
1: Oh, I didn't know you were in the market.
3: Wait. Wait, wait. That means that you already you and somebody else.
7: Yeah.
3: And now who's requesting the threesome?
7: Does it matter?
1: Yeah.
3: Oh, him.
1: I know.
6: Yeah, this is not shocking.
3: Okay.
6: This,
7: Yeah, it's not shocking at all.
6: No, because of this
7: yeah,
6: guy.
7: But no, she's super
1: Is it
7: cute.
1: Possible that you're being taken advantage of?
6: Yeah, that's what it sounds like.
7: How?
1: Because I don't like you're too. I don't know. You're kind of what's the word I'm looking for? Like
2: accommodating.
1: Like super yes. thirsty.
7: I'm thirsty. I mean.
1: Yeah.
7: How am I thirsty?
1: Well, no, because like,
7: I'm a
1: the
7: willing
1: guy,
7: participant.
1: The yeah. guy is picking up that you're willing to do anything.
6: Yep. Yeah.
1: Right. And so he's like taking advantage of that. I'm throwing it out there as a person who cares about you as a person. If you're down and you like, you can do whatever you want. You're a grown ass woman.
7: I also don't think you guys know the whole situation. There are things I've said no to. So it's not like I'm down for anything.
1: We don't. I'm asking. Hey. Again,
3: like he
1: this
3: said,
1: is,
3: he
1: this
3: cares
1: is
3: about you and wants to make sure you're not being taken advantage of.
1: This is
7: really,
5: I think there's free will.
7: Yeah, I'm
1: just asking.
7: 100%.
3: And,
1: that's great.
3: And I
1: Good
3: think Morgan would be down for that. I don't think this is like against her moral code to have a threesome.
1: Really?
3: No.
7: No,
2: clearly
7: not at all.
2: Not.
7: I wish I would have one by now, honestly.
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1: All right. Well, you know what? We can give each contestant a choice.
2: Mm-hmm.
1: Because I have a bunch of sex toys, too, that could easily be fireworks.
3: Oh.
1: So,
4: okay.
1: You can either choose firework or sex toy or firework or adult movie.
3: Okay.
2: Oh.
1: Right. Yeah, for your particular round. Whatever you feel more confident. I mean, I want you to win.
3: Right.
4: Mm-hmm.
1: 877-44-WOODY. Let's say hi to Valerie. Hey, Valerie.
5: Hoi.
6: Hey. Hello, my beautiful wood sir.
1: Hoi.
2: Aw.
1: All right. Well, Valerie, we're going to play a game here. Now, do you want to do firework or sex toy or firework or porno movie?
6: Firework or porno movie.
1: All right. Firework or porno movie. Crumb Snatcher.
6: We got this.
1: Crumb Snatcher.
6: Okay.
1: You got to get 2 out of 3 right. Crumb Snatcher. Is that a firework or is that a porno?
6: Oh, my gosh. I'm going to go with Crumb Snatcher. Let's go with porno.
1: That is a porno.
2: Yeah.
1: All right.
6: Yeah.
1: Next one, and that's the thing, guys. You got to give us your answers quickly because we know what you're doing.
3: Yeah.
1: All right. Nightlights. Nightlights. Is that a firework or a porno?
6: Nightlights is a firework.
1: That's a firework.
2: Wow. Yeah.
1: She did
3: good
1: it.
3: Job.
1: You did it. Congratulations. Easy. You made quick work of that. Valerie, hang on 1 second. We'll get all of your information.
2: She pretended she never watched Crumb Snatcher.
3: I mean, maybe Crumb Snatcher.
1: Yeah. Let's say hi to Patty. Hey, Patty.
4: Patty.
7: Hey, Woody.
1: Hi. All right, so do you want to do firework or porno or firework or sex toy? Which one do you feel more confident on?
7: Firework and porno.
1: Firework or porno. All right. Let's see. How about guilty pleasure?
3: Mm.
1: Is that a firework or a porno?
7: I'm going to say a porno.
1: That is a firework.
2: Really?
3: Oh.
1: Yeah.
3: Oh.
1: Yeah.
2: I would have gone
1: right.
2: Porno.
1: Yeah, that's all right. Happy-go-lucky. Is that a firework or a porno?
7: God. I'm going to say a porno. I'm going to say the porno.
1: That is a porno.
3: Nice.
2: Awesome.
3: Okay.
1: Yeah. All right.
4: Sweet.
1: All right. Make or break on this one. Night Circus.
3: Oh.
1: Night Circus. Is that the name of a firework or the name of a porno?
7: No. God. Night Circus.
1: Night Circus.
7: Jeez, it could be either one.
1: It could.
7: I'm going to say, I'm going to limb. I'm going to go porno.
1: That is a firework.
3: Oh, no.
1: All right. Sorry about that, Patty, but thank you for listening to The Woody Show. I appreciate you. Let's say hi to Robert.
2: Robbie.
1: Robbie,
8: what up, Woody Show?
1: Robbie!
8: Hey, how are you guys?
1: We're doing great. All right, you ready to play? Do you want to do firework or porno or firework or sex toy?
8: Firework or porno.
1: Everybody likes firework
2: so
1: or porno.
4: Yeah.
1: All right, next one up. Random action. Random action. Is that a firework or a porno?
8: That's porno.
1: That is a firework.
3: Not so easy.
1: I've used that one, too.
3: Really?
1: It's cool. Yeah.
2: Really?
1: Yeah, it's cool. Next one, after hours. Is that a firework or a porno?
8: Porno.
1: That is a porno.
2: Yeah.
1: Firework or porno? Miami Spice. Miami Spice. Is that a firework or a porno?
8: It has to be a porno.
1: That is a firework.
3: Oh, I would have got that wrong, too.
9: No.
1: I don't know. All right, man. Appreciate you. Thank you.
3: Bye.
4: Damn.
8: Thank you, man.
1: I got to keep track of all these titles.
3: One.
1: Like that. Thank you, Rob A.
3: I thought this game would be a lot easier.
1: Well, that's the whole point.
3: Yeah.
1: Hard to tell. Kathy.
10: Hi.
1: Hey, girl. All right. Do you want to do a firework or porno or firework or sex toy?
11: Let's change it up and try sex toy.
3: Nice. All right.
4: There we go.
1: Get up.
4: Change
1: I
4: it
1: like
4: up.
1: Your spirit. Let's see here. Is it a firework or is it a sex toy? Emperor's sword.
11: Firework.
1: That is a sex toy.
3: Oh, I gotta see this thing.
1: Emperor's sword.
2: Sounds painful.
1: Sex toy, yeah.
3: Sword.
1: All right, how about this one? Festival balls. Festival balls. Is that a firework or a sex toy?
11: Oh, let's try firework again.
1: That is a firework.
2: Oh, nice.
11: Yeah.
1: Yeah. All right. Let's see. How about double delight?
3: Oh.
1: Double delight. Is that a firework or a sex toy?
11: That's a sex toy.
1: That is a sex toy.
4: Sweet.
11: Yes.
3: Done.
2: Good job.
1: Make a note of that. All right, Kathy, hang on 1 second. We'll get all your information. Let's get one more person. Let's see. Let's say hi to Leah. Hey, Leah.
2: Leah.
3: Yeah.
1: All right. Do you want to do a firework or sex toy or firework or porno?
7: Let's do firework or sex toy.
1: Firework or sex toy. All right. How about All American Whopper? All American Whopper. Is that the name of a firework or a sex toy?
7: Firework.
1: That is a sex toy.
4: Really?
3: I got it.
1: Yeah. How about this one? Italian snow cone.
4: All right.
1: Italian snow cone. Is that the name of a firework or a sex toy?
7: Sex toy.
1: That is a firework.
3: In case you're wondering, you can get the All-American Whopper on Amazon.
1: You can?
3: Apparently, yeah.
1: What is it?
3: It has
1: Describe it carefully.
3: It's a big, big schlong.
1: Yeah.
3: Girthy. And it comes with a separate remote that looks like it's from the 80s.
1: Okay. It's got like veins and stuff on it.
3: Boy, does it.
0: Unfortunately.
1: All right, Leah, thank you.
4: Share a link already.
7: Thank you so much, guys.
2: Is it on Prime?
3: Yeah. You can get it today.
1: All right. Let's just try one in the room.
2: Okay.
1: All right, Gina.
3: Yeah.
1: Mega banger. Firework or sex toy? Mega banger.
3: I'm going to say firework.
1: That is a firework.
2: Yeah.
1: All right, Greg.
2: Uh-huh.
1: Firework or sex toy? Optimum power. Optimum power.
2: Firework.
1: That is a sex toy.
4: Ah, damn it.
1: Menace.
4: Yes.
1: Big and bad. Big and bad. Firework or sex toy?
4: I'm going to say sex toy.
1: That is a firework.
4: Oh, damn it.
1: And one more for Jeff G. Jeff G, Terminator.
3: Oh.
0: Sex toy.
1: That is a firework. Yeah. That's
3: you don't want to terminate it.
1: That's how you play that dumbass contest, guys.
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10: 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Let's see. Phones are open, 877-44-WOODY. You can send us a text, check in, over to 22987. Yeah, there was something I was going to tell. Oh. So there's an interesting stat

0: The average American man now carries about 28% body fat.
1: I believe it.
0: The average woman is around 40%.
2: Whoa. I believe that too.
0: And those body fat percentages now make us officially fatter than pigs.
3: We did it!
0: We did it!
4: Yay. Oh my God.
0: Finally. Wow.
2: Well
0: deserved. The average pig is between 15 and 25% body fat.
4: That's it?
2: Delicious.
0: So why are we so fat? This is the oh really part. Mm. Ultra-processed food and sitting around too much. Mm-hmm. Those are the big ones. It's led to, you know, chronic health conditions, a rise in those, higher medical bills. What's the answer? Eating healthier food and moving.
5: Oh, really? Where was this information?
4: Thanks for keeping that from us.
6: Well, the good thing is that as we are getting larger, people are wearing less and less clothes. So that's a real smart move.
0: Well, that's because when you're fat, we get hot. Us fatties, we get hot.
1: My argument is, though, as a former fat guy that's less fat, there's no reason to be fat anymore. So why is this still happening? That is just pure laziness.
6: Yeah,
1: it's pure. It's just straight
0: or
1: up.
0: Or you can't afford
2: it's
0: the.
2: Not free.
0: But, yeah,
1: dude,
0: the medications are not cheap.
1: I know it's getting cheaper and cheaper by the day.
0: It is, but it's not quite there yet. Not when you're like living paycheck to paycheck.
1: Hold on, and then you do the mathematics on how much you're spending on food versus how much it would cost to get these drugs. The math works out. For sure.
6: Fair point, Menace, but let's not remember, we are not just fat. We are also lazy and stupid.
1: Okay.
6: we're combining all these things together into this.
1: Yeah,
6: this
1: because, gloop. Fast food is not cheap anymore.
6: Oh, so true.
1: It's not. I just had a meal the other day for two. It was, $33.
0: You personally ate for two?
6: I get it.
1: Yeah, that's what I did. But, no, the math just makes sense. You're spending way more on food and staying fat versus just getting something that could help you and become skinnier. And then you also, you can get by on the amount of food that you're eating. It's just crazy that people are not making the effort to make this happen.
6: You're not wrong.
1: Being fat, it's just pure laziness
6: and stupidity.
1: And stupidity, which I am fat and stupid, but I figured it out.
2: And even I
1: figured it out. You can figure it out. Just don't be lazy.
0: A good point. Less fat. The one thing when people, and you lose a decent amount of weight, you go, well, when I was fat. No, dude. You're still
7: less.
0: Fat. Yeah. We're less fat. You know what I mean?
2: Yeah.
0: You've lost some weight. So stop talking as a quote skinny person now. Not you. I'm not talking about you, Menace. I'm saying you see a lot of that. People that, they were 400 pounds. They lost 50. They're still 350 pounds at 5.5 feet tall.
2: We're still happy for them.
0: Yeah, you know what I mean?
2: Good,
4: it's going in the right direction.
0: It's good, but don't sit there and preach to me as if you're someone who's lean and fit and has all the answers.
2: And I don't know if you follow any of these trainers or any of these dudes, but I used to follow a bunch of them, women, men, and there's nobody who hates fat people more than somebody who used to be fat. Have you noticed? I was a pig. I'm calm down.
6: I think Jillian Michaels used to be fat.
2: There you go.
6: As a teenager, and she talk about somebody who's militant.
2: There you go.
4: Go back to being jolly. Is percentage of body fat and BMI the same thing?
6: No,
4: it's not.
6: No. However, they are highly correlated. People use technically Michael Jordan was overweight. Yeah, you're not Michael Jordan. Unless you're carrying a large amount of muscle, it's pretty much the equivalent ratio, essentially.
4: And then how accurate are those machines that you just hold with your hands to tell you your BMI?
6: The resistance machines? That's a good question. I think the standard today is called a DEXA. It's like a little basically mini MRI almost.
4: Yeah.
6: So yeah, you really want to do one of those. That'll tell you actual.
2: What about the little pinchers they used to do in gym class?
0: I know.
6: good estimate, but not accurate.
0: I saw an Instagram ad the other day for a wristband thing I can wear.
2: Ooh. Oh, yeah?
0: And it'll give me all kind of information.
4: Really?
0: Yeah, I don't know what it is. Although the Oura Ring works really well for the stuff that it measures.
2: You love that.
0: Yeah, for that kind of stuff. But I'm saying I don't know if just having this bracelet around my wrist can tell me all my body fat percentage and
6: right.
2: I don't know how
0: my hydration level and
4: that's weird.
0: And all these things. Well, this employee of Crumble Cookies has gone viral online because he spoke out about a conversation that he had with one of the customers. Which was not Greg, because Greg does not like Crumble Cookies.
4: I do not. Overrated garbage that looks like it was decorated by a blind toddler.
6: Who's slow and has a learning disability?
0: So the customer came into the store wanting one of the new dirty sodas that are all the rage.
2: Oh, are they?
6: 8,000 calories.
0: Yeah, dirty sodas that Crumble offers. They sell them there at Crumble. but the employee gave them a warning about how much sugar was in those drinks. Now, I agree with, man, when you're a crumble employee, you don't remind people of the nutritional value stuff. Like,
2: nobody
0: like how many calories, how many grams of sugar. Yeah, you keep that stuff to yourself. You're there to sell cookies
2: that's bad business.
0: And dirty sodas. Yeah. But anyway, here's what this gentleman had to say.
3: Hi, everyone. I'm a Crumble employee, and we've started to have customers come in every day or multiple times a day for these new dirty sodas that have 148 grams of sugar in them.
0: Hey, girl.
2: Yeah, girl.
3: One time I said to one of the customers, like, there's 148 grams of sugar, and then I got in trouble because I'm not really supposed to point that out. And then they were like, well, you know, normally I drink 10 cans of Coke a day, so isn't that the same thing? And I said, well, yeah. And I said, so you're replacing your Coke with the dirty sodas? And they're like, no, I just drink the 10 cans of Coke, and then I also get the dirty soda. Oh, and they also usually get a box of 6 cookies to go with their drink.
0: Yeah, well, that's for later. Yeah, okay. It's like you're going to eat them right now.
6: Let's
0: could be for later.
6: This conversation actually happened, but to that point, I mean, I could see a giant fatty doing that.
0: Yeah. Absolutely.
1: Mm-hmm. Yeah.
4: And if I'm Crumble Cookie Guy, I'm not saying anything.
0: Crumble cookies have between 35 and 85 grams of sugar in each cookie.
2: Oh, 85?
4: Wow. You'd never know. That's
2: two cans of Coke.
0: And if you have like a dirty soda on top of that.
6: Sody.
0: Yeah. The employee says that he's been giving a warning about telling customers about the sugar levels and that he has to keep his mouth closed from now on.
2: I think what he's just doing? Working at the wrong place. Yeah. He shouldn't be there.
0: Yeah.
1: If you're just offering that judgy. Up.
0: That's like, you know. That's like the vegan who takes the job at the Outback Steakhouse and then complains about, you know what
4: totally.
0: I mean?
2: You know this isn't responsibly curated.
0: Like, yeah, like if you care about that kind of stuff, you don't work at Crumble Cookie.
2: Yeah.
4: Do you know where you are?
0: Yeah. Like if you're like a hardcore, like, you know, abortion fan, you know?
2: Fan. Everyone's such a
0: fan. Like you don't work at the Catholic hospital that doesn't cover your birth control and cover, you know, certain things.
2: And if you keep that to yourself.
7: Right.
0: Because then there's been the stories where people then turn around, they try to sue them because they don't cover those things. Like, well, no, you know who you went to go work for, right?
2: Yeah.
0: Like, you can't sue Outback because you're a vegan and they have meat offerings around you when they know that you're a vegan. Like,
2: what building do you think you walked into?
0: Right.
2: Although some of these dirty stores look good.
0: Something, 877-44-WOODY. 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
2: All right. Well, we have a contest set up, and this contest will involve Menace and Dumbass Tyler. We're calling it the Footlong Bromance because we all know how much they love each other.
3: Yeah. That's true.
4: They're bros.
2: Yeah. Mm-hmm. This contest was an idea that Jeff and I were just kind of talking about and laughing about. And so the way it's going to work is we've got these big, long, foot-long hot dogs. Mm-hmm. And they have been cooked. In fact, Jeff grilled them yesterday.
4: Oh, yeah. I know they're good.
5: Just for you.
2: Well, and his son. His son ate two of the props for for the game, so he had to make up another one. Anyway, so it's did you guys ever see Lady and the Tramp?
5: Yes.
2: Okay. So
6: I was afraid you were going to say this.
2: So you guys each start with one end of the wiener in your mouth, right? So you on one end, you on the other one. Now there's trivia involved. So, and who's going to go first?
5: We're asking Tyler questions for Menace.
2: Okay, so Menace, you will be answering the questions. Okay, for the questions that you get wrong, you got to take a bite and then put the wiener back in your mouth. So the idea is to not kiss.
4: Yeah, that's okay? The goal.
2: Yeah,
4: you want kiss.
2: Yeah, you're not going to kiss.
7: Right.
2: That's the idea. So you want to get the questions right.
7: Yeah, unless you want to kiss.
4: Yeah.
2: Unless you want to kiss, then just.
6: I don't want to kiss.
4: Then we all win.
6: God.
4: You seem so
6: I wish you would have talked to me 30 seconds before we went on the mic.
2: Why? Is it? So it's not
6: hard. I wish there was another variation. I would do this any other day of the week, but today.
2: Why?
6: I want to know if I want to put somebody on blast right now.
2: Huh?
4: I'm dying.
6: Can you do the break real quick? And then I'll let you see.
7: Cue girl from Ipanema.
2: Yeah. Let's get on time.
6: Yeah.
7: Who are you putting on blast?
6: We'll find out.
4: Oscar Mayer?
6: No.
2: Hold on one second. Guys, we'll be one.

0: You know what I'm saying?
1: Then just don't kiss.
2: Yeah, that's the goal. You'll
3: say it, right? I mean, he could say it. Right?
4: I mean,
0: Tyler,
4: it's up to Tyler.
0: I have a little scab on my lip because I bit my lip. That's all it is. I bit my lip.
4: I would do this any other day of the week. I'd be 1,000% down. It would not bug me. But he has a visible.
0: I bit my lip.
3: It does look like a bite, not a.
2: Yeah, it doesn't look like.
4: No, I saw it for the past couple days.
0: Well, yeah, it takes a minute to heal, dude.
4: Yeah, I get it.
2: Yeah, then, like you said, just don't kiss.
1: Just don't kiss.
4: Okay, then you do it, Gina.
2: Okay.
1: Well, how about this? How do you in a situation of intimacy protect yourself?
3: Dental tube.
4: Okay.
1: Right? Yeah, we have a plastic bag.
2: Oh.
1: So, and that's enough to create a barrier for
4: now we're thinking.
1: And this is what I love problem solving stuff.
5: All right, so this is
4: what we go.
2: Jesus Christ.
5: All right, so yeah,
3: you got a whole foot worth of hot dog to get wrong.
1: Yeah, so that way...
4: Cool, I just want to protect myself, that's all.
1: I understand. So that way, like, here, so you'll take your end of the hot dog, put it into the bag,
2: and then
1: there's like a dental dam
0: in front of your big stupid face.
4: All right.
0: Oh, thank you.
4: Got it. Easy. All right, we're
1: yeah, you got it, Jeff?
5: Yep.
1: Okay. We're not setting you up to fail.
4: No.
1: In fact...
4: Again,
1: the questions. So, in other words, the questions that that Menace has to answer are questions that Tyler wrote for Menace as his bro, as his friend. Going, these are things that Menace does know a lot about or should know a lot about.
3: Oh, there you go.
2: That might be too big of a hole.
4: What's that?
2: Too big.
1: Well, that's plenty.
3: That's good.
4: Yeah, it's way too plenty.
2: That's way too big.
4: I can fit my head through this hole.
1: Damn, Jeff.
2: Just a slit. A slit. Don't make an opening. Just make a slit.
3: I like how he's doing mouth shape.
2: I know. What are you doing, like a clown stencil?
4: What is this?
5: Yeah, here, hold on. What'd you say?
2: Just make a slit.
6: I said it looks like he has a fat tongue, so I made it a big opening.
0: I used to. Used to.
5: That right there is plenty to get
2: there.
3: Oh,
2: there you go.
3: That's
2: there.
3: Yeah,
2: there you go.
4: There we go.
2: Here's your dental dam.
4: We're fixing it.
5: Sorry, guys.
1: Yeah.
0: Troubleshooting live. This is great.
2: All right, stick your wiener through that.
1: Hey, dude, live radio. This is how it goes, right?
4: Now I need the wiener. Okay.
1: Yeah. All right, so now you got to keep, to answer, when you answer the question, like part of the fun for the audio is that, the wiener's still in your mouth.
4: Okay.
1: All right, so the wiener's got to stay in your mouth.
4: Okay.
1: No. He gets the dental dam on his side, Menace.
4: Yeah.
3: Well, it's halfway. Whatever.
4: Yeah.
1: There we go. All right.
2: Put it in the middle.
1: All right. Now, Tyler, join in on your end.
4: Okay.
1: Okay. Now you got to be facing each other.
4: Yeah.
1: Yeah. We'll move the microphone.
4: Okay.
1: Yeah. Move your mic there, Menace. Move his mic out of the way. There we go.
4: There
1: we want to be able to see.
4: Yeah, all right.
2: So romantic.
1: Here, make sure you get that dental dam nice and close to your lips there, Tyler.
4: Yeah.
1: There we go.
3: It's
1: two
3: covered.
1: Men, 1 foot long. All right. You ready for question number one?
4: Yes.
1: All right. Menace, question number one.
6: What year was the first Coachella and who was the headliner?
4: Ooh. I think it was... 1999, Rage Against the Machine was there.
6: That is correct.
2: Oh, hey! Wow.
1: All right. So the wiener is still intact. All right. Okay. Next question.
6: What is the name of the stadium that was shared by both the A's and the Raiders?
4: Oh, that would be the Oakland College. Yeah, Oakland Coliseum? No. Yeah, I mean, it was called the O for a second.
7: I would count that.
4: Because oversized.
1: Of course you don't have a say, dude. You're trying not to be kissed.
4: I think maybe
1: you are.
4: It was sponsored by Overstock.com, so they called it O.
1: All right.
6: What do you decide? Oakland Alameda County Coliseum.
3: Oh.
1: I think that counts.
4: Oakland Coliseum,
1: because you missed just the county, like... Yeah. Oakland. Everybody called it Oakland Coliseum. Okay. All right, Menace, you're doing really well.
4: All right.
1: Question number three.
6: Mm-hmm. We all know Menace loves dumbass Tyler. When is Tyler's birthday?
4: Ooh.
7: Oh,
4: oh
7: no.
4: Ah, damn it. We just sell it.
1: Now, if you don't know what it is, you can just go ahead and take a bite.
4: I'm just going to take a bite.
1: Right. not a nibble. Like, it's got to be, I would say.
4: I got it.
1: Right?
2: I know what month it is.
1: Yeah.
2: Best I can.
1: How much? Really? How much did you bite off of that? It still looks like it. Oh, please! I can still see where it starts to round off toward the end.
4: Yeah,
1: guys, what do we agree? Like,
2: an inch.
1: An inch.
2: Like,
1: An inch.
4: All right.
1: Yeah, you can you could see where it starts like round off.
2: It's still just the tip.
1: All right, here we go. Next question.
6: One of Menace's favorite movies is The Goonies. In this movie, the group is looking for a lost treasure. What is the name of the pirate that the treasure belonged to?
4: One-Eye Willie.
1: Oh, nice.
6: That is correct. All right,
1: easy. Okay, good.
6: Nice job.
1: All right, next question.
6: Which team was the first F1 team that Lego made a set for?
1: He loves Legos. He loves F1. Mm. He's bought a lot of these sets.
4: Yeah, I have.
3: Built some here.
1: Yeah, he's got a bunch displayed.
4: God, I'm assuming it's Ferrari because it's the oldest team.
6: Ferrari is correct.
1: Yeah. Hey, Manish, you're killing. All right, what question are we on? Number six?
6: This is already five.
1: Oh, this is number five? Okay.
6: Number five.
1: It's 10 questions. Okay. 10 questions.
3: And there's now drool dripping from the
1: front lawn. Which is super hot. All right, so they have
2: a...
1: Each bro has a end of the foot long in their mouth.
4: Okay.
1: And for everyone he gets wrong, he's got to take a bite of the hot dog, getting closer and closer to his ultimate dream of kissing Tyler.
4: Yeah.
1: All right. Next question.
6: Another Lego question. What year was Lego founded?
4: Oh, God. 1926.
6: That is incorrect. 1932.
4: Oh. Right. Ah. Right.
1: Yeah, off comes another. Now you're getting another inch of that hot dog.
6: Ooh, they're getting close.
1: All right. All right.
4: All right. This is resting.
1: Yeah, and as you get closer, look, like they're getting close.
2: Yeah.
3: You're legally kissing right now.
1: All right. Hot dog's back in the mouth. Next question.
6: What is the name of the NHL team that played in the Bay Area, and what year did they leave? NHL team played in the Bay Area.
4: And
6: they're not there anymore, and they left.
4: Okay, so I guess
6: name the team and the year.
4: Not the Sharks, then.
1: I mean, you're a Bay Area guy, born and raised.
4: Yeah, but the hockey team that went there and then left?
1: Yeah, they went there and then left.
4: That's before my time. Uh-huh. I guess the Panthers or whatever.
1: Is it the Panthers?
6: It is the California Golden Seals, and they left in 1976.
1: Golden Seals.
4: I thought that was a baseball team.
1: Yeah, all right, another bite. Another big bite.
2: Is it hot dog?
1: You guys got to reload.
4: No, it's not good.
1: Tyler, is that as far as you can lean forward?
7: I'm like
1: pain.
7: Leaning out of my chair.
1: Why don't you like scoot up?
2: Yeah, you could move the chair.
1: Yeah, move the chair. Scoot up. Yeah, you know you want to be closer. All right, move your dental dam. Move your dental dam closer to your face.
4: I thought the Seals were a baseball team in San Francisco.
1: Look how close they are. Okay. That's so cute.
6: These questions were written by Tyler, by the way. So
1: yeah, they're written for Menace, his bro.
4: Yeah.
1: Now, these are good questions. I think you did a good job. These are all things that Menace should... know about.
2: Yeah, technically.
1: For sure. All right, next one.
6: All right, Menace is a social media guru of the show and has the most IG followers besides one person, not counting the Woody account. What this question? Okay, what year was Instagram founded?
1: That was a little history.
2: Okay, I see.
1: That's classic in testing where they'll give you a bunch of extra stuff you don't need.
2: I hate that.
1: To throw you off so you get your mind going in a different direction. Okay. So the question is what?
6: What year was Instagram founded?
1: Okay.
4: That would be, I'm assuming 17. Maybe 17 years ago. 2009.
6: That is incorrect. 2010.
2: Damn. So close.
1: No. All right, take another bite. Wow, these guys are getting. How's the hot dog, by the way?
4: Not good.
1: Not good.
6: Oh, yeah, their noses are so close now.
2: Yeah. All right. Very romantic.
1: Is this number 9 or 10?
6: This is the last question.
1: Our last question. All right, we're not going to get a kiss on this one, but their noses may end up touching.
4: Okay.
1: All right.
6: An Eskimo kiss, maybe. In the Fast and the Furious movies, what is the beer of choice for Dom?
1: In the Fast and the Furious movies, what is the beer of choice for Dom?
4: Oh, God.
1: That's Vin Diesel's character? Yeah.
4: Can't remember him even drinking beer.
7: Oh, come on, dude.
4: I guess Heineken.
7: Oh, my God.
6: That is incorrect. It's Corona.
1: All right.
4: Corona.
1: All right.
4: Oh, my bad.
2: Get in there.
4: All right.
1: All right. That wasn't bad.
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0: So we have these foot-long hot dogs, and we have two men who are madly in love with each other, Menace and Dumbass Tyler. And so each fella has an end of the foot-long wiener in their mouth, Lady and the Tramp style, on the piece of spaghetti, you know. And the questions are being asked, and for every question that is answered incorrectly, a one-inch bite has to be taken out of your end of the hot dog.
1: Therefore, inching closer,
0: closer and closer. Their faces get closer and closer.
1: Is what you want
0: to eventually kissing, which is again at some point will happen.
1: Oh, yeah,
0: we all know like what a big romantic Tyler is anyway.
1: Yeah.
2: Oh God. I'd be knowing.
0: Oh, you'd be knowing.
2: Yeah.
0: You'd be knowing. All right. So we're ready for our. This is the round where Tyler has to answer the questions. Again, you guys got to keep the. Lower that. Lower that so we can get a better view.
3: Okay.
0: We like to watch.
3: Yeah.
0: All right. So that way, the wiener is.
2: The breath is so bad. I'm going to hook you up with some.
0: The breath is bad? What does it smell like?
2: It smells like ass.
0: Like actual ass?
2: Yeah.
0: But you say everything smells like ass.
1: Yeah.
0: Is it sour?
2: Like nah. Just,
0: or does it smell like a particular, like onions, like a food that he ate? Or?
2: Like a dumpster.
0: Like a dumpster.
1: Yeah. Like just
2: We'll get him some.
0: Well, maybe this is how you guys bonded, too, because at one point, Menace was the man known as Bodega Breath.
2: Yeah. We'll hook him up with some Tyler.
4: Bodega Breath.
0: All right.
2: We'll clean him up.
0: Okay. All right. Now, again, these are questions that Menace wrote for his bro. For Tyler, about things that he should know about. All right, you
2: better get it right, you son of a bitch.
0: There are 10 questions. Question number one.
5: All right, there we go. Why are the Atlanta Falcons called the Atlanta Falcons, Tyler?
6: They were named that, I think, after a named a team contest. Some teacher sent in the name Falcons because it's like a bird of prey or something like that.
5: That is correct.
0: All right.
3: Nice. Wow.
0: All right. Nice work. Nice work. All right, question number two.
5: What is Morgan's middle name, Tyler?
6: I have no idea.
0: Oh, come on. Are you saying that?
6: I honestly do not remember.
0: Or you just want to make out with Menace, I guess.
1: Throw a guess out there.
0: All
3: right. Big bite.
0: Yeah, what is your guess?
6: Melissa.
0: Melissa. Morgan Melissa.
1: Does anybody know it?
3: I don't know it.
0: What is it?
3: Victoria.
0: Victoria. All right, so again, I want to see this. Here, let me see.
2: He did bit already. You can bite it again?
0: Oh, that's not an inch, dude.
3: Dude.
0: Do you know how big?
6: That's totally an inch.
0: That is not an inch.
3: An inch.
0: Are you tripping?
6: All right.
0: It's not an inch. Cheater.
3: Suck on that wiener.
2: He ate half the hot dog already.
0: No, he didn't.
1: Yeah, he did.
0: We saw. When you take, from now on, you got to show your bite. Take the bite, show it to us, and then eat it.
1: Right.
0: See?
1: Enjoy it.
0: It's like when, you know, you got to do it with your kids. Lift your tongue.
3: Yeah.
0: Or like in prison. Where they,
3: cheeking
1: or
3: the
1: pill. Or in the nut house.
0: Yeah, make sure they're not cheeking it.
1: Yep.
0: All right, question number three.
5: What kind of dog does Gina have?
6: Oh, my God. Pomeranian?
0: Pomeranian is not a Pomeranian. I mean, it's similar, but it's not a Pomeranian. It is a
3: Coton de Tulier.
2: Yeah.
3: A.K.A. Coton.
0: All right, take the bite. Let me see.
3: Big one.
0: Let me see. All right, well, that's a good one. That's a makeup bite for the last bite.
2: Too significant.
3: He's trying to get somewhere, Menace.
0: And by the way, I think you guys should be facing each
1: other. I know. Menace is turning away like he doesn't want the kiss.
2: Okay, my bad. Oh, it fell out.
0: There we go. Okay. Now that's two men on a weenie.
1: That's sweet.
0: All right. Question number four.
5: Who won the 2018 Super Bowl?
6: 2018? Or the 2018?
0: February in 2018.
6: February 2018 is the Eagles.
5: That is correct.
0: Oh, yeah.
3: You knew he'd get it.
1: Wow.
3: Okay. He's a savant.
6: Well, I didn't know if it was Super Bowl in 2018 or for the 2018 season.
0: Question number five.
5: Houston, Texas is named after what?
6: Sam Houston. Like the guy who like founded Texas and all that. But it's Sam Houston.
5: That is correct, Jim.
3: Wow.
5: Sam Houston.
0: All right. You're halfway there. We're five questions in out of 10 questions. Question number six on the footlong bromance.
5: In The Fast and the Furious, which movie did Letty die in?
6: Number four.
5: That is correct.
2: Nice.
0: So do you guys both love Fast and Furious?
2: Tyler loves Fast and Furious way more than I do. But
3: you'll still snuggle up.
2: Yeah, I watched all of them.
6: It's all our family, baby.
2: Yeah.
3: Somebody wrote, this is
0: family.
3: So
0: romantic. Yeah, it is.
3: This is so romantic.
0: All right.
2: Oh, yeah.
0: So, six questions down. Number seven.
5: What is the largest U.S. military airplane?
6: Oh God, what's the name of it?
2: On.
6: It's not the B-52 bomber. What the hell is it? Oh wait, hold on.
3: Okay.
6: Is it a stealth bomber?
5: That is incorect. It is a C-5.
0: C-5.
3: Big
0: all right,
3: bite.
0: Take it down. We gotta see your really, bite, man. Really you guys are getting close. Okay, yeah. Let me say, turn it sideways.
4: That's an inch.
3: Three quarters of an inch.
4: Don't even give me that. That's an inch.
3: Okay, that's an inch.
2: Yeah.
0: Do you think?
3: Yeah.
7: It was pretty small.
4: As a hot dog connoisseur, I know how big an inch is.
0: Yeah. I don't know.
2: Oh, hey.
7: And you're a military aircraft connoisseur?
2: He loves...
4: I love airplanes.
0: And, yeah, and it's got to be in your mouth, not just like barely
3: dangling.
0: Holding it. Yeah, it's, there you go. The whole okay, ready?
2: Can't believe you got
0: Greg,
2: it on.
0: Greg, move that microphone down, please.
7: Which one?
0: The one that's right in the middle. Ones. Yeah, we want it. Yeah, there we go. We need to see the bridge. All right. Question number 7. Question number 8.
5: How many players play on the field during a Little League baseball game,
6: including the batter?
5: I'm assuming so, yes.
6: If it's not including the batter, it's 9. If it is including the batter, it's 10.
5: Okay, how many players play on a field during a Little League baseball game?
3: On the field.
5: Your answer is?
6: I say 10.
5: It's 18.
3: What?
5: 9 on each side, including the batter?
6: Okay, wait, hold on. That's not
3: no.
6: on the field.
0: Okay. You're on the field at the same time.
2: Okay, right. I screwed that up.
3: Yeah. Man, let's take a bite.
5: Should we throw that question out?
3: Yeah.
0: I think we throw that question out. Because, well, think about it. In Little League, don't they also have somebody that kind of like in right center? They have like...
5: A rover?
0: Yeah. They have like left field, center field, right field, but they also have like... Right center, left center.
3: There is an extra kid.
0: Because that way they get extra kids out there so that nobody's like, you know, riding the bench too long.
3: We used to do
0: long.
3: That, yeah.
0: Yeah. Yeah. All right, we throw that one out. That one's thrown out. That was a bad on menace. All right, next question.
5: How many ounces is in a tall can of Modelo?
6: I think it's 24.
5: That is correct.
0: Oh, yeah. All right. Here we go. Question number 9.
5: All right. What cities were Greg and Menace born in?
6: Damn it. I know it's not Richmond. It's not Fremont.
3: I like he's been working it out with a dog in his mouth.
0: Yep. This is very Who Wants to Be a Millionaire.
3: Yeah, exactly.
0: You know, you can hear them. Yeah, I like that, yeah, because this is an audio medium.
6: I'll be honest, I cannot remember.
0: Can't remember?
6: I know it's not those two. It's somewhere around a general area, but I don't.

0: It is not in any state.
1: Oh, actually, I didn't know that.
0: So your boy tricked you.
2: All right, another nice bite.
3: Oh, God.
2: All right, take the bite. Take the bite.
3: Yeah.
2: You did?
3: Yeah.
2: Let me see. But yeah, here. You got to put your mouth on. No. Oh.
4: There was so much drool.
2: The Woody
5: 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We'll be back in a sec. 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
19: So, Menace, you said that Tyler puked at your house over the weekend?
20: Yeah, we were partying hard, and look, I can't knock him for puking because I puke all the time, and I've puked in many public places, so yeah. I can't bash him for that. But the thing is, no one ever tries to help me and say, hey, you know what? Like, lay off the drinks. This guy, he's like, he always wants to show off and like show how much he can drink. And then we got to a point where I was like, okay, he should just like move on to beers now. And somebody asked him like, what do you want? And he goes, oh, I want another Jack and Coke. And I'm like, dude, not a good idea. Not a good idea right now. And then I'll tell you, like, within like 5 minutes of drinking that Jack and Coke, he's like inside the house puking.
5: Now, where did he puke? In the sink? Because you puke in the sink.
20: Yeah, I puke everywhere.
5: Yeah, but like, did he actually barf in the toilet?
20: He barfed in the toilet.
5: Like a normal person?
20: Yeah. He was respectful. Also, our friend Julianne was there. I think she barfed too.
5: Yeah.
20: So that.
21: Shocker.
20: Yeah.
5: Oh, that's good.
20: That toilet put in a lot of work.
22: Like, I'm not usually this guy, but aren't we too old for this?
20: No.
22: Thank you. I mean, Julianne's got to be 40 something now, right?
20: Yeah.
22: He's well into his 30s.
20: Mm-hmm.
22: Barfing, getting herpes.
20: We're not dead, man.
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1: The Wheez, Jessie, new album, the Gold album, coming out August 21st. 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
1: Edge Hill, Double Take. 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
1: Teasing. We love teasing. A whole lot of teasing going on. Cage the Elephant, new song, Beaches in Tennessee. They're posting about it nonstop. Teasers on their socials. You can tell they're excited about it. That song's coming out soon. Actually, if you go to beachesintennessee.com, they actually have a website for the new song. 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
1: Oasis Wonderwall. Dude, Wonderwall is the official 2026 World Cup anthem for England. 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Noel Gallagher said it was a magical moment between the people and the players. You're damn right it is. I have chills. God bless Oasis.

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Send me a message in studio. 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Can't believe 4th of July is next weekend. 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

Hawaii's alternative rock, Star 99.1. 4th of July next weekend. Holy smokes, Jesse. If you're trying to get 4th of July decor and swag on Amazon, you are out of luck. Everything is sold out. Although I was able to get an American flag cape. It just got delivered. Thank God. God bless Amazon. God bless America.

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1: Dude, so much is happening. FIFA World Cup, 4th of July next weekend. Love Island, okay? Jesse, I got sucked in. The first 2 weeks were painful to watch, but it just got so good. My only complaint is, one, the sound of the kissing and the makeouts. I mute it every time. It's out of control. And then how often they say the word literally. If you played a drinking game for every time these kids on Love Island said the word literally, you would be wasted in 10 minutes. But yet I still can't stop watching it. Team Bryce and Trinity, they're going to win it all. I just know it.
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1: Fighting with the Foos. Jesse, they kicked off their European tour with a three-hour show in Norway a few weeks ago. 28 songs, including the return of Marigold. First time they've played that song since 2010. Tour continues across Europe this summer, and then they'll be back in the States to kick off their North American tour early August.

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1: Papa Roach. Upcoming 12th studio album coming out later this year in the final stages of production. Frontman Jacoby Shaddix said 10 to 11 new songs. We already got three new songs, including this one, Even If It Kills Me.

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1: You got some listening to do this weekend. Muse, brand new album. The Wow Signal is officially out. We've gotten so many new albums this year, this summer. 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

Star 99.1, Jesse here. We're getting ready for the Neighborhood Tuesday night at Blaisdell Arena. 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
1: Holy smokes, 4th of July, next weekend. 4th of July decorations, I tried to look on Amazon. Super sold out of, like, everything. So, that kind of sucks. 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I don't know. We've got $2,500 for you to get whatever you want for the 4th of July. Four times a day to score $2,500. 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
1: Shinedown is on top of the world. They are headlining major festivals all over, left and right. New album is out. Now they're being played on country music stations. Dude, it's nuts. They're America's band. They are the band of the people.

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1: 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You can also talk to me in the studio. Talk back, Mike. Tap the little red record button. Send me a message in studio. Let me know your name, where you're from, what you got planned for the 4th of July. Anything. I'm right here. Tame Impala, Dracula.

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7: 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Major Lazer. 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
1: Rolling through this Saturday. Where the heck is Incubus's new album? It's supposed to be out by now. What are they doing? I never know what they're doing. Please give us a new album. We've been waiting too long. Stained, it's been a while, literally.

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0: 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Play it again. You should breathe.
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1: FIFA World Cup. U.S. men's national team has advanced to the round of 32 at the 2026 FIFA World Cup taken over this summer. And yes, everyone's excited about the games, but the main story is ranch dressing taking over the headlines. I'll tell you more in a few.

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1: Hosier, too sweet. Jesse, FIFA World Cup, the main thing that's taking over the headlines right now is ranch dressing going viral. Countless fans from all over the globe, Europe, Asia, other regions, they're taking to social media to document their discovery of Hidden Valley ranch dressing. They're pouring it on everything from pizza, chicken wings, fries. They cannot contain their excitement over discovering ranch. And the TSA officially warned travelers not to pack Hidden Valley ranch on their carry-ons. People are flying out of the USA with bottles of ranch dressing. I am so proud to be American.
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1: Jimmy World. 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
0: 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Kenny Chesney. Lainey Wilson. Major Lazer. Muse. Snoop Dogg, Weezer, Zara Larsson,
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1: Yellow Card. Jesse, I can't get over the amount of new music we've gotten already this year. It's like left and right. Bands are dropping albums. We just got Muse's brand new album. Yesterday, we got new Young the Giant. We got Modest Mouse. We got, what else do we have? We have Weezer coming out in August. And we have Death Cab's new album. This is album number 11 for Death Cab. Oh, they've been around a minute, and definitely got that OG Death Cab sound with this new song from the album, which is called I Built You a Tower. New song from Death Cab right now. It's called Riptides.

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We're getting ready for the neighborhood Tuesday night at Blaisdell Arena. 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